music, memories, the soundtrack of your life. It's all right here as we turn back time. Now, another hour of nostalgia from the beautiful Kawartha region of Ontario, Canada, on the fantastic Kawartha

We have a bit of everything in the forecast today. Mix of sun and cloud, chance for showers, possibly a thunderstorm, a high of 26, and the humidex at 31. UV index very high at 8. Partly cloudy overnight with a chance for showers this evening, and again, risk of thunderstorm activity. A bit windy at times, a low of 16. For tomorrow, a mix of sun and cloud with a high of 26, humidex again at 31, and the UV index high at 7. Clear and 10 overnight. Wednesday, sun cloud mix with a slight chance of rain. Once again, 25 for the high. A low with a slight chance for showers at 14 overnight. Thursday, sun cloud mix with a gain chance of showers. 26 for the high, a low of 12 with a clear sky. Weekend, looking promising. And Friday, nice too. Sunny with a high of 24, a low of 9. Sunshine for the weekend, 24 for the high on Saturday, a low of 10. And a mix of sun and cloud on Sunday with a forecast high of 23 as we are at the middle of the month already. Normal daytime highs this time of year, 25. Overnight lows, 13.

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1: You're aboard the time machine.
0: If anyone had told me a week ago that I would be doing this, I would have thought them insane.

0: music, and entertainment history.
1: For the 10th of August, and here's the almanac. Patty Austin, 78 today. The late Ronnie Spector, born in 1947. The late Bobby Hatfield in 1940 from the Righteous Brothers, of course. The late Eddie Fisher in 29. Jimmy Dean in 1928. Rosanna Arquette is 67. Antonio Banderas is 66. And Ian Anderson of Jethro Tull is 80 today. On the strip and on TV, 1919, the comic strip Gasoline Alley premieres in the Chicago Tribune. 1948, Alan Funt's Candid Camera debuts on ABC. We'll revisit that on our comedy classic today. In music, 2013, Edie Gourmet passed away at the age of 84. 2008, we lost Isaac Hayes at 65. 2002, Lisa Marie Presley married actor Nicolas Cage in Hawaii. It was her third. Cage filed for divorce 4 months later. 1985, Dire Straits' Money for Nothing peaked at number 4 in the singles chart, notable for the groundbreaking music video and a cameo by Sting, who also co-wrote the song with Mark Knopfler. 1985, our own Bryan Adams scored his first number 1 album with Reckless, selling more than 12 million copies worldwide. It became his second highest selling studio album to date. 6 singles were released from it: Run to You, Somebody, Heaven, Summer of 69, One Night Love Affair, and It's Only Love. Iconic songs all. 1974, Roberta Flack was number 1 with Feel Like Making Love, becoming the first song produced solo by a woman to top the chart. 1968, Tom Jones was at number 1 with Delilah. And 1963, on this short list today, Little Stevie Wonder 13 began a 3-week run at number 1 with Fingertips Part 2, making him the youngest singer to top the charts. Absolutely. And of course, this being Motown Monday.

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0: 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Sure could have used you coming out of the pen, buddy.

0: The Kawatha time machine remembers.
1: Butter.
2: What was that?
1: Butter.
2: Parquet margarine.
1: Butter.
2: No, parquet. It says right on your lid, parquet margarine.
1: Butter.
2: Parquet. Smooth, delicious. Butter.
1: Parquet.
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We have a bit of everything in the forecast today. Mix of sun and cloud, chance for showers, possibly a thunderstorm, a high of 26, and the humidex at 31. UV index very high at 8. Partly cloudy overnight with a chance for showers this evening, and again, risk of thunderstorm activity. A bit windy at times, a low of 16. For tomorrow, a mix of sun and cloud with a high of 26, humidex again at 31, and the UV index high at 7. Clear and 10 overnight. Wednesday, sun cloud mixed with a slight chance of rain. Once again, 25 for the high. A low with a slight chance for showers at 14 overnight. Thursday, sun cloud mixed with a gain chance of showers. 26 for the high, a low of 12 with a clear sky. Weekend looking promising. And Friday, nice too. Sunny with a high of 24, a low of 9. Sunshine for the weekend. 24 for the high on Saturday, a low of 10. And a mix of sun and cloud on Sunday with a forecast high of 23 as we are at the middle of the month already. Normal daytime highs this time of year, 25. Overnight lows, 13.

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1: You, John Fitzgerald Kennedy, do solemnly swear.
2: I, John Fitzgerald Kennedy, do solemnly swear.
1: That you will faithfully execute the office of President of the United States.
2: That I will faithfully execute the office of President of the United States.
1: And will, to the best of your ability.
2: And will, to the best of my ability.
1: Preserve, protect, and defend the Constitution of the United States.
2: Preserve, protect, and defend the Constitution of the United States.
1: So help you God.
2: So help me God.
3: So let us begin anew, remembering on both sides that civility is not a sign of weakness, and sincerity is always subject to proof. Let us never negotiate out of fear, but let us never fear to negotiate. If a beachhead of cooperation may push back the jungle of suspicion, let both sides join in creating a new endeavor, not a new balance of power, but a new world of law, where the strong are just, and the weak secure, and the peace preserved. All this will not be finished in the first 100 days, nor will it be finished in the first 1,000 days, nor in the life of this administration, nor even perhaps in our lifetime on this planet. But let us begin. My fellow Americans, ask not what your country can do for you, ask what you can do for your country. My fellow citizens of the world, ask not what America will do for you, but what together we can do for the freedom of man.
0: Time Machine.

0: 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Now you forget that powder puff and get your mind on racing.
1: York aboard the time machine.
2: Oh, excuse me, sir. Very impressive looking racing cars here, but I don't seem to see the little box.

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1: Good evening, friends. I'm sorry to have to welcome you to this invitational showing of Follow Me Boys in this way. I'd give anything to be there with you, but this seems to be one of those times I'm tied down here at the studio night and day. Of course, it's always this way when we're shooting a picture. And it so happens we're in the middle of shooting one right now. It's a comedy feature called Blackbeard's Ghost, starring Peter Ustinov, Dee Jones, and Susan Plichette. Now, we've completed quite a few pictures since finishing Follow Me Boys. But there's one special one that I just have to mention. It's titled The Happiest Millionaire. Now, this is one we call a happy family musical. It's the true story of the fabulous Anthony Drexel Biddle family of Philadelphia in the era of 1917. Now, the stars are Fred McMurray, a real Disney favorite, as Mr. Biddle, the lovely Greer Garson as Mrs. Biddle, two newcomers, Leslie Ann Warren and John Davidson, playing Cordelia Biddle and Angie Duke. And it was the romance between these two that brought together the Biddle and Duke family. And introducing the fabulous Tommy Steele, star of the Broadway hit Half a Sixpence. Tommy plays the part of John Lawless, the butler. But here now is Follow Me Boy.
2: 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He ran with that for almost two decades. Some of his and that show's best on our comedy classic on the Time Machine.
3: And here is the current crop of excuses made by kids in a principal's office for being late.
4: The reason you're here is I understand you were late for school one day, and I'd like to hear your whole story on why you were late. Could you tell me that?
5: Well, I was on my way to school, and I saw a squirrel, and I followed it into the woods, and then I tried to find my way out of it, but then I thought, but then I found a way out of it, but then while I was looking for it, my class, kindergarten, already went in the kindergarten class. So I saw that I was late.
4: And how come you followed a squirrel in the woods instead of coming to school?
5: Because I like squirrels and little tiny animals.
4: Oh, I see. So you'd rather follow the animals than come to school?
5: Mm-mm.
4: No?
5: I'd rather come to school and follow the animals.
6: Crisco? That's because my mother, she forgot that I was coming home for lunch, and she finished lunch, and, she had to wait until the bread man came because she used the last piece of bread for my sister.
4: I've just been looking over all of my records, and I noticed that you have come to school late the other time. Can you tell me why?
6: Well, my mother always gets up late, and I have to walk 5 miles. Well, I was leaving at 12:30 the very first time I left, and when I opened the door, I told my dog to stay, except when she sees cats or squirrels or something, she runs out, so she ran out after the cat and chased the cat into the tree, and I wanted to get the cat away first because the cat lives next door. So when I wanted to get the leash, she ran up to the garden apartments, and I had to walk all the way up there. So then I left, and I ran. And when I got to school, it was 10 after 1. One day I was getting up, and it was a rainy day. And I was going outside, and it was real raining, and it was windy. And when I was coming to school, the wind blew me back sometimes. I had to go to the bank.
4: You had to go to the bank? Why did you have to go to the bank?
6: My father had to get some change.
4: You had to get some change? Now, do you think that's a good reason for being late?
6: No.
4: I was looking over some of my records, and I believe you've been coming late to school.
6: Well, I don't believe. As a matter of fact, in my records, I think it's perfectly clear that I've always made it on time.
4: Have you come late to school?
6: Well, to my judgment, yes.
4: But you haven't come in late? No, Larry, I
6: haven't.
4: You have or have not?
6: Have not.
4: Mm-hmm. Okay, thank you, Larry.
6: Only one thing. What is this?
4: That's an intercom.
6: Intercom? I don't know what those are.
4: Okay, Larry, see ya.
6: You have so many things in here. First of all, you have an intercom, then you have a radio up on the shelf, and next thing you know, I think I see a camera in there. You're on Candid Camera.
7: 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Very nice. 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
3: Okay, stand by.
4: Stand by. Always standing by. Can we sit by once?

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We sat down at a table, the cover was the deuce. The band was swinging in the mood, bring us all some juice. We started lushing, the chicks got high, but they weren't high enough, 'cause we whispered love words in their ears. 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

0: 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Cause we whispered love words in their ears, the chicks got rough. 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You better stop and think before you whisper in her ear, bring another drink.
1: And Nat, thanks a whole lot for bringing this Hep Symphony over today.
2: For all three of us, thank you. Hope you do some more redecorating around here and have us back in the back room again soon. Till then, so long.
1: So long, Nat.

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You're just too wonderful. I'll never find the words that tell enough.

0: at her, a prisoner of the gutters, condemned by every syllable she utters. By right, she should be taken out and hung for the cold-blooded murder of the English tongue. Meow. Heavens, what a sound. This is what the British population calls an elementary education.
1: Oh, come, sir, I think you picked a poor example.
0: Did I? Hear them down in Soho Square, dropping H's everywhere, speaking English any way they like. Hey, you, sir, did you go to school?
2: What are you fighting me for, a fool?
0: Well, no one taught him take instead of tyke. Hear a Yorkshireman, or worse, hear a Cornishman converse, I'd rather hear a choir singing flat. Chickens cackling in a barn, just like this one.
3: Yeah.
0: Yeah. I ask you, sir, what sort of word is that? It's Erewhon gone that keep her in her place. Not her wretched clothes and dirty face. Why can't the English teach their children how to speak? This verbal class distinction by now should be antique. If you spoke as she does, sir, instead of the way you do, why, you might be selling flowers too.
1: I beg your pardon, sir.
0: An Englishman's way of speaking absolutely classifies him. The moment he talks, he makes some other Englishman despise him. One common language I'm afraid we'll never get. Oh, why can't the English learn to set a good example to people whose English is painful to your ears? The Scotch and the Irish leave you close to tears. There even are places where English completely disappears. Well, in America, they haven't used it for years. Why can't the English teach their children how to speak? Norwegians learn Norwegian, the Greeks are taught their Greek. In France, every Frenchman knows his language from A to Z. Well, the French don't care what they do, actually, as long as they pronounce it properly. Arabians learn Arabian with the speed of summer lightning. And the Hebrews learn it backwards, which is absolutely frightening.

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1: The Kawatha Time Machine remembers
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1: Thanks, Mo.
2: I'd like to say thank you on behalf of the group and ourselves, and I hope we pass the audition.

song that ticked off so many boxes and struck so many notes and chords from back in 1972. And of course, Miles Goodwin, no longer with us, but his legacy, his music lives on in hits such as this, April Wine, and You Could Have Been a Lady.

here he is, the quintessential Canadian troubadour who paved the way for so many internationally acclaimed, and from back in 1972, one of his best, beautiful, YourKawarthaOldies.com.

0: That's right, time for a lost and found forgotten fave as we mine the archives for forgotten favorites and classics. Jerry Lee Lewis blew in like a hurricane in the late 50s, making his debut on television with Steve Allen, giving us a whole lot of shaking going on. Great Balls of Fire and others, including from 1957, High School Confidential.
1: Open up, honey, it's your lover boy, me that's knocking. Why don't you listen to me, sugar, all the kids are at the high school.

0: And now, time machine.
1: We, the German Führer and Chancellor, and the British Prime Minister, have had a further meeting today and are agreed in recognizing that the question of Anglo-German relations is of the first importance for the two countries and for Europe. We regard the agreement signed

0: And we are determined to continue our efforts to remove possible sources of difference and thus to contribute to assure the peace of Europe.
1: Time machine.

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But if you leave me, I will surely die.

0: On the coast of New Jersey are some of the finest beaches to be found anywhere in the world. Here, on a narrow neck of land, nestled between the Atlantic Ocean and the quiet waters of Barnegat Bay, is Seaside Heights, the town that fun built. From the Garden State Parkway, Route 37 brings the motorist directly to Toms River, New Jersey, where a causeway over Barnegat Bay ends in the heart of Seaside Heights itself. On the oceanfront in the southern section of town, a colorful modern amusement park is connected by a boardwalk and a half-mile stretch of beautiful beach to another amusement center with an adjoining fishing pier and a saltwater swimming pool. Each year, tens of thousands of pleasure-bound vacationists come to Seaside Heights. While there are many things to do, certainly the beach itself is one of the main attractions. The soft sand, the cool wind from the sea, and the pleasant murmur of the surf are a welcome change from the heat and hurry of the workaday world. This is a time for leisure, a time to enjoy the summer sun and the informality of the beach. In unhurried tempo, the ocean breakers unfold softly over the wet sand. Here, everyone can enjoy the sun and surf in his own time and in his own way. After a cooling swim in the ocean, one thing is definitely in order. The hot summer sun now seems just pleasantly warm. And while you're working on a tan, there's that wonderful feeling of accomplishing something while doing absolutely nothing. Everywhere, young people can be seen enjoying each other's company. The really professional sun worshippers, of course, rarely go near the water, but they add to the attractiveness of the beach, too. This wise couple knows there's a lot more to see and do besides enjoying the beach, so they're breaking camp. The spacious boardwalk is always a center of activity, with many interesting stands and concessions to be examined. Some people enjoy merely watching the activity on the beach, but the majority prefer trying their luck at one of the games of chance. They're scrupulously fair, and your chance of winning is good. While people are still heading toward the beach, another attraction is proving almost irresistible, especially to the youngsters.
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2: 1 o'clock, Eastern Daylight Saving Time. Time for the pun that won. From Kawartha Ken, who has a birthday coming up. Too many candles to deal with, but anyway. These puns might be too much for you to deal with as well. We apologize in advance. Our pun at one. My friend went bald years ago, but still carries around an old comb. He just can't part with it.
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words mean I am a truthful man from the land of the palm trees. And before dying, I want to share these poems of my soul. My poems are soft green. My poems are also flaming crimson. My poems are like a wounded fawn seeking refuge in the forest. The last verse says, Con los pobres de la tierra. With the poor people of this earth, I want to share my fate.

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1: It was the year that Slim Fast first started selling. 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
1: 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Or at least I think he was saying Force. Barbara Bach and Valerie Bertinelli were two of the babes of the day. 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
1: And the puck cleared away with Vernon on the bench. And the 1986 Stanley Cup champions for the 23rd time, the Montreal Canadiens surrounding, congratulating 20-year-old Patrick Roy, the MVP of the playoffs, the Conn Smythe Trophy winner. Montreal Canadiens are the 1986 Stanley Cup champions. Bob Gainey and Larry Robinson are the veterans. And I guess when you get closer to the end of your career, you probably cherish a moment like this bit more.
2: For sure. I'm sure that Gainey and Robinson, guys like that who, Gainey has been on, I think, 4 cups before, Robinson on 5, but those were years when they were supposed to win. And this was a year when they were not supposed to win. Nobody picked them, I don't think, to be here, nor the Calgary Flames. So I'm sure that this one has so much more meaning to guys like Gainey and Robinson.
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0: The Kawatha Time Machine remembers.
1: Hey, Lord, Grandpa, Junior, Spring. What say, Arch?
2: Howdy, Roy.
1: Sort of thawed you there. You didn't think I was going to speak to you.
2: Yeah, I can't tell whether you need a haircut or just a change of oil.
1: Very funny. I don't have time to listen to a haircut, so just change my oil.
2: No, seriously, Roy, you need some work done on that hair. What you really need is some of that new hairstyling.
1: Oh? How's that?
2: Well, you know, when you get that new style, it's great for getting the women. Every time you get your hairstyle differently, it changes your whole personality. It changes your whole approach to courting in general.
1: Oh, really?
2: Yeah, now you take, for example, something you might like is that Richard Nixon style.
1: I don't know about that.
2: That's where you make one thing perfectly clear. And then there's the Johnny Carson style. You might like... Well, no, you wouldn't like that at all.
1: How come?
2: Late at night, all you want to do is sit up and talk. And then there's that Johnny Cash haircut. You might like that.
1: Well, I don't know about that.
2: That's where you walk out of the barbershop and get hit by a train.
3: I was only looking for June Carter.
2: Walk out of the barbershop and everybody calls you Sue. Then there's the Howard Hughes haircut. You wouldn't like that,
1: though. No, I don't think so.
2: No, that's... Everybody gets one of them while they go off somewhere and hide. There's one haircut now that you don't want. I can tell you that right now. That's that Burt Reynolds haircut.
1: Well, now, why not?
2: Because, brother, that's where you take it all off.
4: In our Comedy Classic Spotlight today, Alan Funt's Candid Camera made its debut on the 10th of August in 1948 on ABC. He ran with that for almost two decades. Some of his, and that show's best, on our Comedy Classic on the Time Machine.
5: The car without a motor was actually a shell of a car that we found in a junk heap. And we got a towing wagon to push it down the hill of an avenue first and subsequently into some garages. Dorothy was at the wheel of this car, and here comes a guy to help her.
6: Did you arrive here?
7: Yes. There, does anything light up now? I'm stepping on the starter.
6: Take a look at it. Go outside and take a look. There's no motor here.
7: Are you being funny?
6: I'm not being funny. How could you ride? There's no motor.
7: Oh, well, now where is it? Pete, did you hear anything fall? Is it in the back of the car? Is it on the ground? Maybe it fell through. No? Would you try and start it for me here?
6: I said you have no motor. Who stole it? Who took it out?
7: How do I know, sir? I got here. I'm trying to... What am I going to tell my husband?
6: I don't know. Call the police.
7: Do you know the police around here?
6: I don't know the police. Call the police.
7: You can't start it yourself for me,
6: huh? How can I start it? I have no motor. You have no motor.
8: You have no motor.
6: You have no motor.
8: How can you run? Your car can't work if you have no motor. Somebody took your motor out.
9: No motor, no transmission, no drive shaft.
7: And a leaking gas pipe, you said.
8: Gas pipe. You have nothing. That's not a problem. You have no motor. You have no motor. Well, you have to have one of these. See, when you turn on your car, you have a motor.
6: It was cut out with an acetylene torch. You understand? The motor drove over here. Mister, the motor is out of the car. That's all I know.
10: But I saw.
6: But
10: I see there's no engine in the car.
6: I'm sorry.
10: Maybe you didn't find it.
7: Well, I tell you, there's a little thing right over there.
6: Mister, all I'm talking is plain common sense.
10: No.
6: The engine has been stolen.
10: No, but there's a camera in the back of this car here.
6: Yeah.
10: And the three of us are on television now.
6: So what?
10: Therefore. See? Are you out?
6: No.
10: What does this say here?
6: Candid camera.
10: Oh, well, here I am on television.
6: Just wait till I tell the boss this.

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1: 1955.
2: Madge, how do you talk to boys? How do you think of things to say?
3: You just say whatever comes into your head.
2: Supposing nothing ever comes into my head.
4: Kid, you better get away from this wall. You're liable to get educated.
2: Yeah.
5: I guess I know why you want me to keep on drinking.
6: No, honey, that's not so.
4: There comes a time in a man's life when he's gotta quit rolling around like a pinball. Maybe a little town like this. Place to settle down. Hi.
2: Hi.
4: You got every right to be sore, Benson, but
7: you saw another pretty girl and you had to add her to your list.
8: We'll book you for the night, bub. You got no place to sleep anyway. Come on.
4: I'm gonna throw me in jail. No damn jail, see? Beat it, baby. I'm in a pretty bad mood.
2: Please wait a minute. Alan shouldn't have talked that way to you.
4: I said beat it. Okay, baby, you asked for it.
9: Baby, what'd you do?
2: The others, we've got to get back to the picnic.
7: Do we?

but you have no love to give her. Then she gets you on her wavelength, and she lets the river answer that you've always

0: don't you bring your remarkable powers to bear and enlighten me as to what my future holds?
1: You're aboard the time machine.
2: I'm probably going to regret this. I need a waitress. You need a job. You like the people here.
1: Go worth the oldies.
2: Think that they like you.

0: Welcome to Cheers. My name is Diane. I will be serving you.
1: You're aboard the time machine.
0: If anyone had told me a week ago that I would be doing this, I would have thought them insane.

0: take the boys right over to the Riviera Country Club. You're going to audition for a Mr. Russell.
1: Hey, you're putting us on.
0: Nope.
2: Oh, really? That's just great.
1: Thanks, Rudy.
0: Charlie Russell and I were in the Marines together, and it's his daughter's sweet 16 party next week.
1: Oh, you must be joking.
0: Wait a minute. If you get it, it may open up a lot of work. And it's $150. Cash.
3: When you were sweet.
0: Here we are.
1: Everybody on, let's go. This is a lovely place you got here.
4: It's terrible, Daddy. You just can't dance to this music. I mean, nothing happens, you know?
5: No, no, Vanessa, you're not being fair.
4: I don't even know why you've called, Rudy. You're not gonna let the monkeys play at my party.
6: That's all for tonight, ladies and gentlemen. 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
4: you must be the monkey.
1: That's us.
7: And us?
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0: That's right, time for a lost and found forgotten fave as we mine the archives for forgotten favorites and classics. Jerry Lee Lewis blew in like a hurricane in the late 50s, making his debut on television with Steve Allen, giving us a whole lot of shaking going on. Great Balls of Fire and others, including from 1957, High School Confidential.
1: Open up a honey, it's your lover boy, me that's knocking. 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
2: Dumb doesn't matter when you're beautiful, which is why I am educated. My father is a doctor, and do you know how my father slaved? Do you know, to send a daughter through college, do you know how hard it is for a doctor to raise that money? Huh? Huh? You do. Do you know how many illegal operations my father had to perform? Do you think it's easy to convince a 92-year-old man he needs his tonsils put back in? Do you know what my father went through? And now I have to tell my father I was educated in vain. What good does education do you? You're a woman. Does it do you any good? Now that you're married, what good? I'm a philosophy major. What good does philosophy do me now? I can go to the butcher, prove the meat doesn't exist. What good? What good? Calculus. Calculus. I was educated. I can figure out the length of a room. You don't need calculus when you figure out the length of a room once you're married. You know how you figure it out? It's always 7 inches longer than your vacuum cleaner cord. That's how you figure out the length of a room. Physics. Remember that lot? An object in motion tends to remain in motion. Remember that? An object in motion tends to remain in motion. A lie! Once you're married, an object in motion gets back into bed when another object goes to the office. That's where I spend my day. I'm educated. Why should I kill myself? Why should I cook? Do you ever stop and say to yourself, why me? Some days I'm lying in bed. I say, why me, Lord? The Lord wanted me to cook, he would have given me aluminum hands. Why me? These hands were meant to hold charge cards. Look at that. Perfect. Perfect.
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1: I consider myself the luckiest man on the face of the earth. That I might have been given a bad break, but I've got an awful lot to live for. Thank you.
2: Thank you very much, ladies and gentlemen. You know how bad my voice sounds. Well, it feels just as bad. You know this baseball game of ours comes up from the youth.
3: Babe Ruth, that means the dying, was saying his last
2: and
3: goodbye.
2: If you're a boy and grew up to know how to play ball, then you come to the boys you see representing themselves today in your national pastime. The only real game, I think, in the world, baseball. There's been so many lovely things said about me, and I'm glad that I've had the opportunity to thank everybody. Thank you.
0: Time machine.

0: In our comedy classic spotlight today, Alan Funt's Candid Camera made its debut on the 10th of August in 1948 on ABC. He ran with that for almost two decades. Some of his, and that show's best, on our comedy classic, On the Time Machine.
1: Can you tell me a little bit about your past experience, what you've done in this?
2: Yes, well, I have worked for a publishing company for the past 5 years.
1: Which one will that be?
2: Smith Publishing.
1: Smith Publishing?
2: Right. There is one thing, I don't know if I should tell you, I guess so. It's so silly, but for the past, two or three months, everywhere I go, you know, I go shopping and everything, I turn around, and there's a lady with a monkey on her head that's following me.
1: A lady with a monkey on her head?
2: Yes, it sounds silly, but it seems like everywhere I go, like I go to do my shopping, and I turn around, and there she is. It's an ordinary, you know, person, but she has a monkey on her head.
1: Did you tell anybody else about this?
2: No, sir. But I just thought maybe, you know, I should mention this, and it's really... I don't know what to do. It's making me very nervous, you know. And
1: How about the family physician? Maybe I'll see your family physician.
2: But I feel all right. It's just...
1: Well, I mean, he might be able to help you with this knocking on your head.
2: No, it's not my head. It's a lady.
1: And the lady's head.
2: Yes, sir. And everywhere I go, there she is.
1: Where is she now?
2: I don't know. But, I mean, I'll probably see her later on today somewhere. Like, I'll get on the subway and I'll turn around and there she is, you know.
1: All right, Miss Hanson, thank you for coming in.
2: Okay, thank you. I'll be hearing from you.
1: I hope so, sir.
2: Is this the veterinarian's office?
1: No, this is the personnel office.
2: You're not sure?
1: Yes, ma'am, it's the personnel office.
2: I know you don't know me, and I've been thinking about what you said. And I know that there must be something wrong that I'm imagining this woman, and I will go to my doctor.
1: Mm-hmm. Which one are you going to?
2: I know it's ridiculous for me to imagine this. And I will. And I appreciate you being so nice to me.
1: Well, what's the name of your doctor? I don't know if I'd like to talk to him. What's the name of your physician?
2: My doctor?
1: Yeah. After you talk to him, maybe I'd like to talk to him.
2: Are you not feeling well?
1: Oh, I feel fine, but just to see how you're doing.

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1: Hello. Give me Union City Police Headquarters, please. Yes. Hello. I'd like to speak to City Detective Anderson, please.
2: And now, the premiere performance of the Dow Hour of Great Mysteries, produced by Robert Sodick Associates. The Bat by Mary Roberts Reinhardt and Avery Hopwood. Starring Helen Hayes, Jason Robards Jr., and Joseph N. Welch as your host.
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feel all.

Well, I guess that's a boogie, the life we love to live. And the second one, that's easy. That's all the many more things we have to give. And remember, the third one is the rhythm, and it's still strange. Man, that's just a preview of the things you're gonna get. Yeah.

0: And now, Time Machine.
1: Good evening. This afternoon, in this room, from this chair, I testified before the Office of Independent Counsel and the grand jury. I answered their questions truthfully, including questions about my private life, questions no American citizen would ever want to answer. Still, I must take complete responsibility for all my actions, both public and private. And that is why I am speaking to you tonight. As you know, in a deposition in January, I was asked questions about my relationship with Monica Lewinsky. While my answers were legally accurate, I did not volunteer information. Indeed, I did have a relationship with Ms. Lewinsky that was not appropriate. In fact, it was wrong. It constituted a critical lapse in judgment and a personal failure on my part, for which I am solely and completely responsible.
0: Time Machine.

0: The Kawatha Time Machine remembers.
1: A drifter came riding out of the West. You know him as Clint Eastwood. The citizens of Largo didn't know him at all.
2: What did you say your name was again?
3: I didn't.
1: Fear was in their greeting. Murder was in their minds.
4: We're talking about hiring a gunfighter.
5: Yeah, we don't know anything about that fellow there. Who is he? Where's he coming from?
3: You don't want to get shot. You don't want your shops or your houses burned. You don't want your women touched. You don't want anything to happen. Except you're afraid to do anything about it.
4: That stranger's got everybody in this town at each other's throats.
1: One man against one town. Not bad odds.
3: About time this town has a new sheriff.
2: I'm the sheriff.
3: And the mayor.
2: The mayor.
3: Any objections?
6: They shot my ear off! I'll kill every man in Largo!
7: You know what you are. You're an animal.
3: Well, you have a way of bringing that out.
1: They didn't know him when he drifted into town. Now they'll never forget him.

0: Gilligan, the minnow's been beached.
1: Beached?
2: You're aboard the time machine.
1: When the storm was over and it was calm, you said we'd be home in no time.
0: It may take longer.
1: How are we going to get home? Look at those holes.
2: Go aboard the oldies.
1: When the passengers wake up and want to get off at the marina, what are you going to tell them?
0: Think of something.

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1: Here are a few words from Jim Morrison of The Doors about the most exciting new magazine of our day.
2: This is Jim Morrison of The Doors suggesting you can light your own fires and open your minds by turning on to a new magazine called Cheetah. If you can't cop a copy from a friend who has one, it's now in your neighborhood newsstand. With the kind of stories and pictures that really say something. There's Mama Cass on a field of daisies advertising flower power. There's a profile of Brian Wilson, the genius head of the Beach Boys. There's a report on the Boston scene from someone who's obviously been there. And more. It's a magazine with soul. Cheetah. For all you who are willing to let words and ideas ignite your imagination.
1: Cheetah Magazine. It's got the words, the pictures, the thinking that makes it must reading for a now generation.
3: Here's your forecast for Peterborough and the Kawartha Lakes for the next 7 days from the Kawartha Time Machine. My name is Mackenzie, and I'm the new weather girl. Emma moved away. Expect mainly sunny skies today after some early mixed clouds. It will be warm, with a high around 26 Celsius. The northwest wind will pick up during the morning, and the humidex will make it feel closer to 31. Tonight should be clear and cooler. Wednesday, cloudiness increases, with about a 30% chance of showers in the afternoon and again overnight. The high should reach about 24, with a mild overnight low around 14. Thursday brings a mix of sun and cloud, but showers become somewhat more likely, at around 40%. The high is expected to be about 26, followed by a clear, cooler night. Friday looks like one of the nicest days of the week, sunny and comfortable, around 24, with a notably cool overnight low near 9. Saturday brings another sunny day with a high near 24. The night should be clear with a low around 10. For Sunday, clouds return somewhat, with a 40% chance of showers and a high around 23. The overnight period is expected to be cloudy with another 40% chance of showers. And Monday brings a mix of sun and cloud, with temperatures recovering slightly to around 25. Overall, it looks like a warm but not excessively hot week. Wednesday and Thursday carry the main shower risk, while Friday and Saturday look like the standouts for dry, sunny weather. Nights become noticeably cooler later in the week, especially Friday night. And that's your weather from the Kawartha Time Machine.

0: That's right, time for a lost and found forgotten fave as we mine the archives for forgotten favorites and classics. Jerry Lee Lewis blew in like a hurricane in the late 50s, making his debut on television with Steve Allen, giving this whole lot of shaking going on. Great Balls of Fire and others, including from 1957, High School Confidential.
1: Open up a honey, it's your lover boy, me that's knocking. 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
3: Today I saw her for the first time since she left me. And she said, I got a favor to ask of you. And I said, all right, what is it? And she said, you know, you always told me if I ever needed any help, just to ask you and that you'd help me. And I said, yeah, I remember. And she said, well, there's this fella that I've been going with, and I just found out that he's been slipping around on me. And I thought that maybe if you'd write me a letter and tell me that you miss me and that you still love me, that he might find it and he might read it, and it might make him jealous, and I might not lose him. And I said, okay, I'll write you the letter.
4: Dear sweetheart, just a line to let you know that I still think about you, and I still love you so. I remember your kisses, and every time you held me tight. But most of all, I remember the good times that we had each night. Dear sweetheart, if you're lonely, just let me know, for you're still my one and only, and I still love you so. I'm gonna close for now, sweetheart, and try to go on without you. But don't forget, I'll always love you, no matter what you do. So now, I've written the letter the way you've asked me to, and I hope it makes him jealous the way you want it to. For I've told you that I still love you, and I want to be with you.
3: But you know, sweetheart, the saddest part, I'm not pretending, for I still do.

0: And now, Time Machine.
1: Hugh Hefner, a name synonymous with Playboy, and many would consider him the luckiest guy on earth. Hefner was one of the original disruptors of our time, a visionary pioneer who broke the boundaries of sexuality, age, and gender. A genius entrepreneur who created a successful men's magazine during a time when people didn't even talk about sex. But Hefner says he's more than all of that.
2: Well, I think that I was always interested in drawing cartoons, writing stories. I was doing that in grade school. A cartoon autobiography of my life when I was in high school that eventually morphed into the scrapbook, which I'm now in the Guinness Book of Records with the most scrapbooks of anybody.
1: It's the longest running scrapbook as well. We've been watching that evolve over the years. The fact that you turned a notion as a child into a business.
2: You're absolutely right. In other words, when I started the magazine, I had never worked in the editorial role. I worked for a promotion and circulation departments for magazines, including Esquire. But I had never worked editorially, professionally for anybody. But in the other sense, I'd been in rehearsal from at a very early age. And when I started Playboy, I felt as if I had come home. It was what I was meant to do.
1: It felt right?
2: Yes. And, you know, it utilized the talents that I had been honing.

0: The Kawatha time machine remembers.
1: The pressure on Sam to succeed at the Copa was tremendous. He and his producer, Bumps Blackwell, struggled to get his act together before the show. The club was packed with a middle-aged white audience who were not impressed with Sam.
2: Went up to the Copa, bombed.
3: You bombed?
2: Did you really? That's right. I bombed.
4: I bombed the Copa.
2: Wait a minute. See, here's what happened.
4: I bombed.
2: The Copa's a funny room, and unless you know show business, and unless you give
4: City.
2: It a real adult approach,
4: right.
2: You bombed. And that's
5: because
2: what I did, because I didn't make good. That's why I said bombed.
5: Because there are Copas everywhere. It's the one in New York City you're talking about. Which,
2: that's right.
5: For some reason, I can't explain it. It happens to be the prestige date of all time. If you make it at the Copa, that's it. Is that true?
4: I don't think that's true. No.
5: Isn't that true?
4: No,
6: why do you think you bombed? Why do you?
2: I know why I bombed. Because I wasn't ready.
7: Somebody have mercy and tell me what is wrong with me.
1: After his failure at the Copa, Sam went back to working the Chitlin' circuit, his dreams of colorblind success shot down. For the first time in his life, Sam Cooke had failed, and he hated it.

0: Kawatha Time Machine remembers.
1: This is the scene of the crime. A crime of passion, filmed in a way you have never seen before. And as no one else would dare attempt. But the screen's master of suspense, the producer-director who shocked the world with Psycho. This is the apartment of a man named Jeffries, a news photographer whose beat used to be the world. Right now, his world has shrunk down to the size of this window. He's been watching the people across the way. Nobody seems to pull their blinds during a hot spell like this. He knows a lot about them by now. Too much, perhaps. For instance, down there on the second floor, the woman pacing about. He calls her Miss Lonely Hearts. So lonely that even death seems like a friend. These are the newlyweds, on a honeymoon no one will ever forget. He calls her Miss Hearing Aid, an artist of a very odd and strange art. The songwriter, who plays the same melody over and over again, a genius or insane. This is the traveling salesman and his invalid wife. Out of their arguments and nagging comes a weird kind of love. Miss Torso, the body beautiful. That is, viewed from a safe distance.
2: Those are just a few of my neighbors. First, I watched them just to kill time, but then I couldn't take my eyes off them, just as you won't be able to.
1: And you won't be able to take your eyes off the glowing beauty of Grace Kelly, who shares the heart and curiosity of James Stewart in this story of a romance shadowed by the terror of a horrifying secret.
3: Here's your forecast for Peterborough and the

Mainly sunny skies today after some early mixed clouds. It will be warm, with a high around 26 Celsius. The northwest wind will pick up during the morning, and the humidex will make it feel closer to 31. Tonight should be clear and cooler. Wednesday, cloudiness increases, with about a 30% chance of showers in the afternoon and again overnight. The high should reach about 24, with a mild overnight low around 14. Thursday brings a mix of sun and cloud, but showers become somewhat more likely, at around 40%. The high is expected to be about 26, followed by a clear, cooler night. Friday looks like one of the nicest days of the week, sunny and comfortable, around 24, with a notably cool overnight low near 9. Saturday brings another sunny day with a high near 24. The night should be clear with a low around 10. For Sunday, clouds return somewhat, with a 40% chance of showers and a high around 23. The overnight period is expected to be cloudy with another 40% chance of showers. And Monday brings a mix of sun and cloud, with temperatures recovering slightly to around 25. Overall, it looks like a warm but not excessively hot week. Wednesday and Thursday carry the main shower risk, while Friday and Saturday look like the standouts for dry, sunny weather. Nights become noticeably cooler later in the week, especially Friday night. And that's your weather from the Kawartha Time Machine.

Well, the breakout hit for Brenda May Tarpley, Little Miss Dynamite. We know her as Brenda Lee, was Sweet Nothings. And she followed that with this in 1960. And this is I'm Sorry.

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1: You're aboard the time machine.
0: And the phrase, magnificent pagan beast, has never left your mind.
2: Now look,

Throughout history, there have been many songs written about the Eternal Triangle. This next one tells the story of a Mr. Grayson, a beautiful woman, and a condemned man named Tom Dooley. When the sun rises tomorrow, Tom Dooley must hang.

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2: A major blaze is burning in downtown Peterborough. Around 3:25 this morning, the fire was discovered at the European Delicatessen. That's opposite Peterborough Square on George Street. The fire has affected other businesses. Mike McVeigh is on George Street at the fire site.
3: A steady stream of smoke is now pouring through the roof of Charlotte Jewelers, in addition to the gutted building housing the European Delicatessen on George Street, across from Peterborough Square. Firemen have hoses rigged at the front and rear of the buildings, and another aerial ladder has joined fire trucks on George Street, and firemen are now concentrating their aerial hoses on the roof of Charlotte Jewelers. A pumper truck from the Lindsay Fire Department has arrived to assist Peterborough firemen. There are no reports of injuries at this time. The United Cigar Store has had heavy smoke and water damage. Smoke from the fire can still be seen from miles away.
2: That's Mike McVeigh at the fire site at the moment on George Street opposite Peterborough Square. City police have rerouted traffic from George Street between Hunter and King Street. Also, traffic flow is restricted on Charlotte Street from Aylmer to Water and on Simcoe Street from Aylmer to Water. There is some restricted pedestrian movement in the immediate area as well. Again, a major blaze breaking out in downtown Peterborough around 3:25 this morning, it was discovered. It's concentrated at the European Delicatessen and nearby businesses.
0: Time Machine.

Well, you know, some songwriters are more adept at storytelling than others. There are geniuses out there. For example, Tom T. Hall is a noted storyteller. Chuck Berry is another one. So is Al Stewart. He didn't have too many hits. He had two of note. One, of course, Sear the Cat. And this one, back in 1978, Time Passages. The storyteller, Al Stewart. Right here from your KawarthaOldies.com, the fantastic Kawartha Time Machine.

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1: I hear Governor Regan is really worried about earthquakes in California. He's afraid Berkeley may shift even further to the left.
2: All the kids in my school are really proud of the astronauts. 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
4: 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As soon as there's a problem, my psychiatrist contacts his psychiatrist and they work it out.
5: My church welcomes all denominations, but my favorite is the $5 bill.
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7: 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Boo to those who speak evilly of the joint.
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11: 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He ran with that for almost two decades. Some of his and that show's best on our comedy classic, On the Time Machine.
12: And here is the current crop of excuses made by kids in a principal's office for being late.
13: The reason you're here is, I understand you were late for school one day, and I'd like to hear your whole story on why you were late. Can you tell me that?
14: Well, I was on my way to school, and I saw a squirrel and I followed it into the woods. And then I tried to find my way out of it, but then I thought, but then I found a way out of it. But then while I was looking for it, my class, kindergartner, already went in the kindergarten class. So I thought that's how I was afraid.
13: And how come you followed a squirrel in the woods instead of coming to school?
14: Because I liked squirrels and all tiny animals.
13: I see. So you'd rather follow the animals and come to school?
14: Mm-mm.
13: No?
14: I'd rather come to school and follow the animals.
15: Crisco? That's because my mother, she forgot that I was coming home for lunch and she finished lunch. And, she had to wait until the bread man came because she used the last piece of bread.
13: I've just been looking over all of my records, and I noticed that you have come to school late the other time. Can you tell me why?
15: Well, my mother always gets up late, and I have to walk 5 miles.
14: Well, I was leaving at 12:30 the very first time I left. And when I opened the door, I told my dog to stay. Except when she sees cats or squirrels or something, she runs out. So she ran out after the cat and chased the cat into the tree. And I wanted to get the cat away first because the cat lives next door. So when I wanted to get the leash, she ran up to the garden apartments and I had to walk all the way up there. So then I left and I ran. And when I got to school, it was 10:50. One day I was getting up, and it was a rainy day, and I was going outside, and it was real raining, and it was windy. And when I was coming to school, the wind blew me back sometimes. I had to go to the bank.
13: You had to go to the bank? Why did you have to go to the bank?
14: My father had to get some change.
13: You had to get some change? Now, do you think that's a good reason for being late?
14: No.
16: Harry, I was looking over some of my records, and I believe you've been coming late to school.
14: Well, I don't believe. As a matter of fact, on my record, they think it's perfectly clear that I've always made it on time.
16: Have you come late to school?
14: Well, to my judgment, yes.
16: Have you been coming late? No, Larry, I
14: haven't.
16: You have or have not?
14: Have not.
16: Mm-hmm. Okay, thank you, Larry.
14: Only one thing. What is this?
13: That's an intercom.
14: Intercom? I don't know what those are.
13: Okay, Larry, see ya.
14: You have so many things in here. First of all, you have an intercom, then you have a radio up on the shelf, and next thing you know, I think I see a camera.

0: could be grander than to be in Louisiana.
1: In the morning, in the morning.
0: Mississippi, if it was the Mississippi.
2: Today was the beginning of a demolition of a house on Woodglade that burned down almost 4 years ago, I guess. But I want to thank the work of our legislative services team and our Commissioner Dave Potts, who's done a lot of work over the last 4 years.
3: Well, it's finally down. After 4 years of red tape and process, the eyesore on Woodglade Boulevard in the city's northwest end is now a pile of brick after it was taken down yesterday. A home left vacant by fire, and now it's finally gone. A point made by Councilors Matt Crowley and Don Basiliadis at City Council last night.
2: As well, I would like to thank Commissioner Simonovskis, and I believe Commissioner Nelson also had a part in that. Along with that as well, I want to thank Director Middleton for his hard work with this as well. It was a long 4 years.
4: Reached out to constituents today in the neighborhood. Everyone was very excited. Received like pictures like, hey, this is actually happening. I feel like people thought it was never going to happen. So I even heard that some neighbors pulled up lawn chairs to watch it being torn down. So it was quite a spectacle.
3: And with that, good morning from the Kawartha Time Machine here in the Eastern Time Zone, where local news is all we do. This is Gordon Gibbon from Peterborough, the Kawartha Lakes, and the Haliburton Highlands. Today's News Digest for Tuesday, August 11th. From Peterborough, overnight, City Council approved a wide range of measures, including a one-year extension of its policing agreement with Cavan Mulligan Township, changes to how the city would invest its money, and several measures tied to housing and development. The city has submitted two applications to Ontario's Development Charge Reduction Program after council approved cutting development charges by 50% for residential development for 3 years. One application includes five road projects, while the second focuses on water and wastewater infrastructure required for future development in the Cold Springs area. Chemung Road, between Park Hill Road and north of Sunset Boulevard, is the city's top road priority in the funding application. Other projects include improvements to Lansdowne West, Water Street, Sherbrooke Street, and Armour Road. In other news, Peterborough Examiner photographers took thousands of pictures in the summer of 1976, and they're being brought back for the public to see in Trent Valley Archives' latest exhibit. The exhibit features photographs that TVA volunteer and exhibit curator Will Pearson scanned from the Peterborough Examiner collection of original negatives, showing what the city looked like 50 years ago. The exhibit officially opened Friday during the first Friday art crawl at Dreams of Beans Cafe. The exhibit can be viewed anytime the cafe is open until September 2nd. From Lindsay McKay Lakes, the office of the fire marshal has been called in to investigate that fire at a home in Lindsay early Saturday morning. The investigation remains active and ongoing. The home is on Victoria Avenue North. And the Lindsay dancer has brought home three medals from the Dance World Cup in Ireland. 10-year-old Addison Bebo never expected to wow the crowd as she did, and the judges, but nonetheless impressed with silvers for her acro and hip-hop interpretations, and the bronze for her showstopper number. Bebo takes her dance classes in Peterborough. From the Highlands, Minden Hills Mayor Bob Carter defended large wage increases for three staff members last year, including that of CAO, Director of Public Works, and Supervisor of Waste Management. Carter says the Sunshine List does not provide all the facts behind Council's decision surrounding salaries and taxable benefits. For one, he said, all three staffers are now working more hours. And finally, circling back to Peterborough, a pillar of the community has died. Carol Fisher had been in hospital for some time, with her husband David constantly by her side. City Councilor David Hakey voiced a tribute at City Council last night, echoing what everyone was feeling in the room.
5: Your Worship, the special needs and neurodiverse community in Peterborough has lost a very special person last night who I would like to honor. It's with her husband's permission that I acknowledge the lifetime support and advocacy of Carol Fisher. Carol was best known for her belief that children and adults can play the sports they love with proper accommodations and dedicated people behind them. Excuse me. With this belief, and a whole lot of courage. In 2009, she started the Kawartha Comet Special Needs Hockey Program here in Peterborough. Not only did this provide an opportunity for her children to participate locally in a team sport they loved, it provided a place for local families of neurodiverse individuals to come together and celebrate wins and milestones as other parents do. Carol and her husband David retired from the Comets a few years ago, but Carol's legacy remains. And every goal scored, and every smile shared, and every team handshake at center ice, and in every cheer from friends and families in the stands, the Comets continue because her vision does.
3: Funeral arrangements are expected to be announced this week, possibly as early as today. Those are your headlines for Tuesday, August 11th. With source material today from the Peterborough Examiner, Harrison Perkins Media, the City of Peterborough, Kawartha 411, Kawartha Lakes Weekly, and the Highlander. Still ahead, the Kawartha Sports Beat.
6: Mr. Cal.
7: Yes?
6: How many licks does it take to get to the Tootsie Roll Center of a Tootsie Pop?
7: I don't know. I always end up biting. Ask Mr. Fox, for he's much cleverer than I.
6: Mr. Fox, how many licks does it take to get to the Tootsie Roll Center of a Tootsie Pop?
8: Why don't you ask Mr. Turtle, for he's been around a lot longer than I. Me? I bite.
6: Mr. Turtle. How many licks does it take to get to the Tootsie Roll Center of a Tootsie Pop?
9: Why, you never made it without biting. Ask Mr. Owl, for he is the wisest of us all.
6: Mr. Owl, how many licks does it take to get to the Tootsie Roll Center of a Tootsie Pop?
10: A good question. Let's find out. One, two, three, three.
11: How many licks does it take to get to the Tootsie Roll Center of a Tootsie Pop? The world may never know.
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13: Gretzky had it, lost it. Eisenman picks it up. Eisenman moving, blue line chance.
3: From the Kawartha Sports Machine, a big night for the senior Lakers tonight as they play Game 4 in their best-of-five playoff series with the Oakville Rock at home on the Memorial Center carpet. A win would move the Lakers forward to play the Six Nations Chiefs in the league final. A loss would force a fifth and deciding game back in Oakville Thursday. The Lakers would dearly love to get that win tonight, and their fans feel the same way. And despite being injured, Peterborough's John Kaspersky managed to bring home four gold medals from the recent Canadian National Masters Track and Field Championships. The event was held in Laval, Quebec from July 31st to August 2nd. Kaspersky won gold medals in weight pentathlon, discus, shot put, and hammer throw, and a silver in javelin in the men's 80 to 84 age group. The final event of the meet, the heavyweight throw, was rained out. Kaspersky's next competition is going to be coming up in Christchurch, New Zealand, early next year at the Oceania Masters Track and Field Championships. Way to go, John. And with that, you're up to date on what's happening in the Kawartha region and the Haliburton Highlands. Gordon Gibb reporting. Still ahead, your Kawartha regional weather forecast and more from the Time Machine.
14: Well, citizen, to what do we owe the pleasure of this visit?
15: I was hoping to revive my TV show, People Are Funny, but I can't seem to find any unusual people in Gotham City.
14: No, this is just an ordinary, fine, upstanding metropolis.
16: Not many weirdos.
14: Any particular types in mind?
15: Oh, someone perhaps with a strange costume?
14: No, most of those characters like Joker, Penguin, King Tut are safely locked up.
15: Maybe somebody with a dual identity or a unique approach to a problem. I'm climbing the walls looking for them.
14: I wish we could help you, citizen, but we're just a couple of ordinary crime fighters going about our mundane business.
15: I see. Well, thank you for your interest. Maybe I'll give up the whole idea.
16: Too bad. It's a great show.
15: Costume? Dual identity? Climbing the walls? Hey, Batman!
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3: A pleasant summer's day today. Sunny, bit warm though, with a high of 26, the humidex at 31, and the UV index high at 7. Clear and 12 overnight. Increasing cloud early in the morning for tomorrow, with a chance for showers after lunch. A high 24, the humidex not quite as high as today of 28. UV index high at 6. Overcast overnight, slight chance of rain, a low of 14. For Thursday, a sun-cloud mix with, a chance of rain at 40%, 26 for the high, a low of 12 with a clear sky. Sunny Friday with a high of 24, a low of 9. And the weekend begins great for the middle of the month. Sunny on Saturday, 24, once again the forecast high, a low of 10 with a clear sky. Sun-cloud mix on Sunday with a slight chance for showers, 23 for the high. 40% chance of showers overnight, low of 14. And Monday, a mix of sun and cloud with a high of 25. That is exactly our seasonal high for this time of year. Going

You know, the fantastic Kawartha Time Machine is based in Peterborough, Ontario, Canada, and in our neck of the woods in the summertime, 2 days a week or 2 nights a week on Wednesdays and Saturdays, we have a fantastic event called Music Fest. 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And Saturday in the park is mighty fine.

Well, before we get to Saturday in the Park, it's Wednesday tomorrow night with the Canadian Highwaymen, among them Stephen Page, involved in that. Former lead singer Bob McBride, no longer with us, passed away several years ago. A solo effort for him, Pretty City Lady.

0: music, and entertainment history.
1: It is the 11th of August. Joe Jackson is 72 today. He had a couple of hits in the late 70s, early 80s. The late Eric Carmen, born in 1949. Podcaster Joe Rogan is 59 today. Chris Hemsworth is 43. The late Mike Douglas, born in 1920. And the late Hulk Hogan in 1953. The Hulkster died suddenly last year. On TV and film, 1951, the very first televised baseball game in color airs on WCBS in New York. Boston Braves beat the Brooklyn Dodgers 8-1 that night. 1964, the premiere of the Beatles' debut film, A Hard Day's Night, in New York. And then 1 year to the day afterwards, the film Help is released in North America. 1973, American Graffiti opens in cinemas with Wolfman Jack. In music, 2011, the Go-Go's got their star on the Hollywood Walk of Fame. 2002, Bruce Springsteen began a two-week run at number one with the album The Rising. 2000, Madonna gives birth to Rocco Ritchie. Now, Rocco has now built up his own career as an artist under the pseudonym Red, preferring to gain recognition for his work rather than his famous parents. 1984, Ray Parker Jr. began 3 weeks at number one with a theme from the film Ghostbusters. He was accused of plagiarizing the melody from Huey Lewis and the News song, I Want a New Drug, resulting in Lewis suing Parker. They settled out of court the next year. 1969, the Jackson 5 made their debut at the Daisy Club in Beverly Hills, California. 1966, John Lennon had to apologize for his remarks that the Beatles were more popular than Jesus. It was a huge scandal.
2: Are you sorry, sir?
3: I am, yes, you know, even though I never meant what people think I meant by it. Still sorry, I opened my mouth.
1: 1962, Neil Sedaka was 2 weeks at number one with Breaking Up Is Hard to Do, his first number one as a pop artist. He was also a classically trained pianist, studied at Juilliard. In 1956, as we tee things up for Tuesdays with the King tonight at 8 o'clock, Elvis's double-sided hit Don't Be Cruel and Hound Dog was released, went to number one, where it stayed for 11 weeks, and that record held for many years thereafter. You ain't

Well, was there ever a warmer song than this? Classic Beach Boys, 1964, and the warmth of the sun. Love it. From your KawarthaOldies.com, the fantastic Kawartha Time Machine.

0: And now, time machine.
1: From a ground station nestled in the mountains at Andover, Maine, a signal is sent to a speeding satellite. An historic feat that could reshape man's future. That satellite, of course, is the Telstar. 170 pounds of complex electronic equipment that receives signals beamed from Earth, magnifies them 10 billion times, and rebroadcasts them back to Earth. Pictures, telephone calls, telegraph messages, and computer data all can be handled by the orbiting device. The Telstar receives its power from batteries that are recharged by the sapphire-coated solar cells, which in turn are activated by rays from the sun as it hurtles through space at a low point of 600 miles to a high of 3,500 miles. The Telstar is set aloft from Cape Canaveral atop a Thor Delta rocket in a joint industry-government effort. The Space Administration team handles the launching for AT&T, and it's a $50 million phone call for the telephone company. Future plans call for the orbiting of 20 to 25 satellites like the Telstar. Thus, when one passes out of range of ground stations, another will be coming into position. Presently, along with the ground station in Maine, there is a receiver and transmitter in Great Britain at Cornwall, and in France on the coast of Brittany. Even as Telstar is launched, the French rush to complete their installation to receive a signal that night. Now the rocket climbs far into the atmosphere, and the Telstar is about to separate and orbit the Earth each 2.5 hours.
2: Time machine.

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1: Today was the beginning of a demolition of a house on Woodglade that burned down almost 4 years ago, I guess. But I want to thank the work of our legislative services team and our Commissioner Dave Potts, who's done a lot of work over the last 4 years.
2: Well, it's finally down. After 4 years of red tape and process, the eyesore on Woodglade Boulevard in the city's northwest end is now a pile of brick after it was taken down yesterday. A home left vacant by fire, and now it's finally gone. A point made by Councilors Matt Crowley and Don Basiliadis at City Council last night.
1: As well, I would like to thank Commissioner Simonovskis, and I believe Commissioner Nelson also had a part in that. Along with that as well, I want to thank Director Middleton for his hard work with this as well. It was a long 4 years.
3: Reached out to constituents today in the neighborhood. Everyone was very excited. Received like pictures like, hey, this is actually happening. I feel like people thought it was never going to happen. So I even heard that some neighbors pulled up lawn chairs to watch it being torn down. So it was quite a spectacle.
2: And with that, good morning from the Kawartha Time Machine here in the Eastern Time Zone, where local news is all we do. This is Gordon Gibb, and from Peterborough, the Kawartha Lakes, and the Halliburton Highlands, today's News Digest for Tuesday, August 11th. From Peterborough, overnight, City Council approved a wide range of measures, including a one-year extension of its policing agreement with Cavan Mulligan Township, changes to how the city would invest its money, and several measures tied to housing and development. The city has submitted two applications to Ontario's Development Charge Reduction Program after council approved cutting development charges by 50% for residential development for 3 years. One application includes five road projects, while the second focuses on water and wastewater infrastructure required for future development in the Cold Springs area. Chemung Road between Park Hill Road and north of Sunset Boulevard is the city's top road priority in the funding application. Other projects include improvements to Lansdowne West, Water Street, Sherbrooke Street, and Armour Road. In other news, Peterborough Examiner photographers took thousands of pictures in the summer of 1976, and they're being brought back for the public to see in Trent Valley Archives' latest exhibit. The exhibit features photographs that TVA volunteer and exhibit curator Will Pearson scanned from the Peterborough Examiner collection of original negatives, showing what the city looked like 50 years ago. The exhibit officially opened Friday during the first Friday art crawl at Dreams of Beans Cafe. The exhibit can be viewed anytime the cafe is open until September 2nd. From Lindsay McKay Lakes, the office of the fire marshal has been called in to investigate that fire at a home in Lindsay early Saturday morning. The investigation remains active and ongoing. The home is on Victoria Avenue North. And the Lindsay dancers brought home three medals from the Dance World Cup in Ireland. 10-year-old Addison Bebo never expected to wow the crowd as she did and the judges, but nonetheless impressed with silvers for her acro and hip-hop interpretations and the bronze for her showstopper number. Bebo takes her dance classes in Peterborough. From the Highlands, Minden Hills Mayor Bob Carter defended large wage increases for three staff members last year, including that of CAO, Director of Public Works, and Supervisor of Waste Management. Carter says the Sunshine List does not provide all the facts behind Council's decision surrounding salaries and taxable benefits. For one, he said, all three staffers are now working more hours. And finally, circling back to Peterborough, a pillar of the community has died. Carol Fisher had been in hospital for some time, with her husband David constantly by her side. City Councilor David Hakey voiced a tribute at City Council last night, echoing what everyone was feeling in the room.
4: Your Worship, the special needs and neurodiverse community in Peterborough has lost a very special person last night who I would like to honor. It's with her husband's permission that I acknowledge the lifetime support and advocacy of Carol Fisher. Carol was best known for her belief that children and adults can play the sports they love with proper accommodations and dedicated people behind them. Excuse me. With this belief and a whole lot of courage, in 2009, she started the Kawartha Comet Special Needs Hockey Program here in Peterborough. Not only did this provide an opportunity for her children to participate locally in a team sport they loved, it provided a place for local families of neurodiverse individuals to come together and celebrate wins and milestones as other parents do. Carol and her husband David retired from the Comets a few years ago, but Carol's legacy remains. And every goal scored, and every smile shared, and every team handshake at center ice, and in every cheer from friends and families in the stands, the Comets continue because her vision does.
2: 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Still ahead, the Kawartha Sports Beat.

0: on 3D TV at half past 700 hours on this good, good, good morning with your modern mother's muscle tone program of the air. Now, chins up, I mean, chin up, index fingers out. Ready for your push-button finger exercises?
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0: puts it up. Heisman Bowling, blue line chance.
1: Welcome to Kawartha Sports Machine. A big night for the senior Lakers tonight as they play game four in their best of five playoff series with the Oakville Rock at home on the Memorial Center carpet. A win would move the Lakers forward to play the Six Nations Chiefs in the league final. A loss would force a fifth and deciding game back in Oakville Thursday. The Lakers would dearly love to get that win tonight, and their fans feel the same way. And despite being injured, Peterborough's John Kaspersky managed to bring home four gold medals from the recent Canadian National Masters Track and Field Championships. The event was held in Laval, Quebec from July 31st to August 2nd. Kaspersky won gold medals in weight pentathlon, discus, shot put, and hammer throw, and a silver in javelin in the men's 80 to 84 age group. The final event of the meet, the heavyweight throw, was rained out. Kaspersky's next competition is going to be coming up in Christchurch, New Zealand, early next year at the Oceania Masters Track and Field Championships. Way to go, John. And with that, you're up to date on what's happening in the Kawartha region and the Haliburton Highlands. Gordon Gibb reporting. Still ahead, your Kawartha regional weather forecast and more from the Time Machine.

0: Would you like a cookie too? She will pass the plate to you. She's so much fun to cuddle to.
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4: The way we were. 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
5: Oh, we're going, we don't need roads.
4: Now, the beloved and wonderfully grassroots production from Chex Television would see two area schools compete for prizes, ranging from free pizza to record albums and Winterio tickets. Hosts over the years would include Chex newsman, who would later evolve to weather specialist Peter Filkowski. Radio host Don Miller from CFMP would also host a few seasons. And off and on, Graham Hart, as he does here in 1983, when Chemung Public took on North Cavan.
6: All right, let's see the score now. We have North Cavan on the map. We have 6-4 for Chemung over North Cavan, with Chemung still 2 points ahead, and North Cavan getting on the scoreboard, which is kind of nice, eh, North Cavan? We have a scramblegram again for our studio audience. This time we have a Mr. Bob's Pizza and a Winterio ticket. You can correctly identify what this is. Canadian City. It's a Canadian city. That's our first clue. Montreal is right. Montreal. Good for you. What is your name, please?
7: Norma Lee.
6: And you are from North Cavan as well. I expect you're sitting beside Carrie there. Probably good friends. What grade are you in?
7: 8.
6: Same as everybody else, eh? Why would I expect it to be any different? All right, we'll give you your Mr. Bob's Pizza and your Winterio ticket before the show is over. Make sure you get it before you leave. And congratulations. Normally, Montreal, the answer to our second scramblegram.
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4: Pleasant summer's day today. Sunny, bit warm though, with a high of 26, the humidex at 31, and the UV index high at 7. Clear and 12 overnight. Increasing cloud early in the morning for tomorrow, with a chance for showers after lunch. A high 24, the humidex not quite as high as today of 28. UV index high at 6. Overcast overnight, slight chance of rain, a low of 14. For Thursday, a sun-cloud mix with, again, a chance of rain at 40%, 26 for the high, a low of 12 with a clear sky. Sunny Friday with a high of 24, a low of 9. And the weekend begins great for the middle of the month. Sunny on Saturday, 24, once again the forecast high, a low of 10 with a clear sky. Sun-cloud mix on Sunday with a slight chance for showers, 23 for the high. 40% chance of showers overnight, low of 14. And Monday, a mix of sun and cloud with a high of 25. That is exactly our seasonal high for this time of year.
3: Your

Beatles break coming up at noon today here on the Time Machine. And hard to believe, speaking of coming up, middle of the month already this weekend. And then we get back to school shopping and all of that. Pete's training camp, getting set for the season. Hathaway Fame induction coming up in September on the 15th. A little more than a month's time. Where's the summer going? Stones,

0: Kawatha Time Machine remembers.
1: Here we have a quiet little motel, when in fact it has now become known as the scene of the crime.
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4: Is anyone at home?
5: Oh, that must be my mother.
6: Is anything wrong?
2: Am I acting as if there's something wrong?
7: She's not missing so much as she's run away.
8: Put me down!
9: Mother! Oh, God! Mother!
3: What are you running away from?
4: She looked like a wrong one to you.
3: It's not as if she were a maniac. She just goes a little mad sometimes.
10: Why, she wouldn't even harm a fly.
11: In our classic comedy spotlight today, an offshoot of the Rocky and Bullwinkle franchise and a little bit of Canadiana, courtesy of Dudley Do-Right, everybody's favorite Mountie, and his beloved horse, and all of that, right here

0: Canada was going through one of the hottest summers in her history, and tempers were short. To make matters worse, Inspector Fenwick was in hot water with his commander.
1: Yes, Commander. No, Commander. Yes, sir, Commander. We'll certainly do it. We can, sir. Goodbye.
2: Hot enough for you, Inspector?
1: Don't you ever knock, do right? I'm tired of you sneaking in on me like that. Now go outside and knock. Come in. Come in, confound it!
2: I can't, Inspector. The door is locked.
1: Do right, you get in here on the double. I need you.
2: But the door, Inspector!
1: Well, confound it, Dudley. Take it!
2: Yes, sir!
1: Now, the reason I sent for you, Dudley, is that the commander called me as mad as a hornet because we haven't done anything about Snidely Whiplash.
3: I am bored, Father.
1: And unless we do something about Snidely, the commander is thinking of replacing all of us with a private eye.
3: Bored, bored, bored, bored, bored!
1: Well, blast it, daughter, why don't you take up knitting?
3: Why don't you take up knitting? Why don't you take up knitting? Well, all right, then, I will take up knitting.
0: She knitted sweater after sweater. Knitting became an obsession with Nell.
3: A present for you, Dudley.
2: Not another sweater, Nell.
3: How did you ever guess? One for you and one for Father.
1: You've got to stop this knitting once and for all, Nell. You've knitted sweaters for every man on the post, and this makes the eighth sweater you've knitted for me. And I just don't know how many you've knitted for Dudley.
2: Yes, Nell, it's so beastly hot for sweaters.
3: Well, perhaps I had better go someplace where my knitting is appreciated.
0: And so Nell took her needles and went out into the world. A short time later, as Snidely Whiplash was skulking through the woods.
4: Isn't it rather hot for all those trees and animals to be wearing sweaters?
5: Maybe sweaters are in this summer.
4: Uh-oh. Say, you certainly are a crackerjack knitter.
3: Do you really think so? I mean, you're not just saying that.
4: Well, I've seen some knitters in my time, but nothing could beat you. I mean, who else knits sweaters for trees? Right, Homer?
5: And terminals, too.
3: But I would like to really knit a masterpiece. Something on a grander scale than sweaters.
4: How about a suit? A knitted Snidely suit. Little does she know that I have in my possession some bulletproof wool. And once it is knitted, I will be protected from Mountie bullets.
3: I would love to. Would you sit for me?
4: How's this pole?
3: Wonderful.
0: Meanwhile, back at the post.
1: Dudley, perhaps I was a little too harsh on Nell with this infernal heat. I guess all our tempers have been on edge. Go out and bring her back, my boy. Only break those confounded knitting needles before you do.
4: How does it look, Homer?
5: It looks fine, Snidely, and here's your chance to test it. Here comes Dudley Do-Right of the Mounties.
2: Nell, I found you. But what are you doing with Snidely Whiplash?
4: Homer, is that Dudley Do-Right or the lower part of a totem pole?
5: It must be Do-Right because it talks.
4: The Dudley Do-Right, the most cowardly yellow chicken-livered critter in the Canadian Mounties.
2: I heard that, Whiplash. You've pushed your luck too far this time.
4: Ha ha ha, it works. Ha ha ha! I'm wearing my bulletproof Snidely suit. Now you Mounties can't hurt me, and there's nothing you can do about it. Ha ha ha ha!
3: And so I knitted him this beautiful suit, and it turned out that I was using bulletproof yarn.
4: Is that all?
3: No, it was a cable stitch and had wonderful dolman sleeves.
2: And he said I looked like the bottom part of a totem pole.
1: Never mind that. Do you have any idea how I'm going to explain that to the commander?
3: Father, I don't have a way of explaining to the commander, but I do have a way of getting rid of the bulletproof Snidely suit.
6: Oh, please, Mr. Whip Smash.
4: That's Whiplash.
6: Please don't foreclose the mortgage.
3: Yes, don't foreclose the mortgage, or I'll foreclose your suit.
4: Nonsense, you know my suit is invincible.
3: Not against Mars.
2: My suit, my beautiful Snidely suit. Oh, I'm undone.
3: Father, I did it. I got rid of the bulletproof Snidely suit. Now you can bring him in.
1: No, we can't, Nell.
3: But why not, Father? He's no longer invincible.
1: Well, while you were gone, we had an invasion of moles. They ate every uniform on the post.
3: Well, it's back to the old knitting needles.

0: But just because you married a human, Samantha,
1: you're aboard the time machine.
0: That's no reason to overdo this grubby little housewife role.
2: Well, you call it whatever you like.
1: Toward the oldies.
3: I got myself a great husband, didn't I?
4: You're toward the oldies.

0: And now, Time Machine.
1: Time to go. Over the line, shot. Simpson to save. Back to the corner. To the line. And the Peterborough Petes are OHL champions.
2: The winner of the 99 award as the MVP of the 2023 OHL Championship Series, as presented by League Commissioner David Branch. From the Peterborough Petes, number 31, Michael Simpson.
3: Michael Simpson, the third goaltender in the history of this award.
2: The Ontario Hockey League would like to thank our teams, the media, our great fans, and most importantly, our players for an amazing season. And now, for the 88th time in the history of this great game, Vice President Ted Baker will present the J. Ross Robertson Cup to Sean Speary of the 2023 OHL champion, Peterborough Petes.
4: For those of you who were at the Meet the Petes barbecue back in early September, we talked about having a very small window that we were peering out of. A window that in this league shuts very, very quickly. We knew we had a window. We knew we had something special with this team. We knew we needed pieces to add. And we said that, I remember saying there, anything short of a championship was going to be a disappointment. Anybody disappointed out there? We're the champions.
0: Time Machine.

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1: Today was the beginning of a demolition of a house on Woodglade that burned down almost 4 years ago, I guess. But I want to thank the work of our legislative services team and our Commissioner Dave Potts, who's done a lot of work over the last 4 years.
2: Well, it's finally down. After 4 years of red tape and process, the eyesore on Woodglade Boulevard in the city's northwest end is now a pile of brick after it was taken down yesterday. A home left vacant by fire, and now it's finally gone. A point made by Councilors Matt Crowley and Don Basiliadis at City Council last night.
1: As well, I would like to thank Commissioner Simonovskis, and I believe Commissioner Nelson also had a part in that. Along with that as well, I want to thank Director Middleton for his hard work with this as well. It was a long 4 years.
3: Reached out to constituents today in the neighborhood. Everyone was very excited. Received like pictures like, hey, this is actually happening. I feel like people thought it was never going to happen. So I even heard that some neighbors pulled up lawn chairs to watch it be torn down. So it was quite a spectacle.
2: And with that, good morning from the Kawartha Time Machine here in the Eastern Time Zone, where local news is all we do. This is Gordon Gibbon from Peterborough, the Kawartha Lakes, and the Haliburton Highlands. Today's News Digest for Tuesday, August 11th. From Peterborough, overnight, City Council approved a wide range of measures, including a one-year extension of its policing agreement with Cavan-Monaghan Township, changes to how the city would invest its money, and several measures tied to housing and development. The city has submitted two applications to Ontario's Development Charge Reduction Program after council approved cutting development charges by 50% for residential development for 3 years. One application includes five road projects, while the second focuses on water and wastewater infrastructure required for future development in the Cold Springs area. Chemung Road between Park Hill Road and north of Sunset Boulevard is the city's top road priority in the funding application. Other projects include improvements to Lansdowne West, Water Street, Sherbrooke Street, and Armour Road. In other news, Peterborough Examiner photographers took thousands of pictures in the summer of 1976, and they're being brought back for the public to see in Trent Valley Archives' latest exhibit. The exhibit features photographs that TVA volunteer and exhibit curator Will Pearson scanned from the Peterborough Examiner collection of original negatives, showing what the city looked like 50 years ago. The exhibit officially opened Friday during the first Friday art crawl at Dreams of Beans Cafe. The exhibit can be viewed anytime the cafe is open until September 2nd. From Lindsay McKay Lakes, the office of the fire marshal has been called in to investigate that fire at a home in Lindsay early Saturday morning. The investigation remains active and ongoing. The home is on Victoria Avenue North. And the Lindsay dancer has brought home three medals from the Dance World Cup in Ireland. 10-year-old Addison Bebo never expected to wow the crowd as she did and the judges, but nonetheless impressed with silvers for her acro and hip-hop interpretations and the bronze for her showstopper number. Bebo takes her dance classes in Peterborough. From the Highlands, Minden Hills Mayor Bob Carter defended large wage increases for three staff members last year, including that of CAO, Director of Public Works, and Supervisor of Waste Management. Carter says the Sunshine List does not provide all the facts behind Council's decision surrounding salaries and taxable benefits. For one, he said, all three staffers are now working more hours. And finally, circling back to Peterborough, a pillar of the community has died. Carol Fisher had been in hospital for some time, with her husband David constantly by her side. City Councilor David Hakey voiced a tribute at City Council last night, echoing what everyone was feeling in the room.
4: Your Worship, the special needs and neurodiverse community in Peterborough has lost a very special person last night who I would like to honor. It's with her husband's permission that I acknowledge the lifetime support and advocacy of Carol Fisher. Carol was best known for her belief that children and adults can play the sports they love with proper accommodations and dedicated people behind them. Excuse me. With this belief and a whole lot of courage, in 2009, she started the Kawartha Comet Special Needs Hockey Program here in Peterborough. Not only did this provide an opportunity for her children to participate locally in a team sport they loved, it provided a place for local families of neurodiverse individuals to come together and celebrate wins and milestones as other parents do. Carol and her husband David retired from the Comets a few years ago, but Carol's legacy remains. And every goal scored, and every smile shared, and every team handshake at center ice, and in every cheer from friends and families in the stands, the Comets continue because her vision does.
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5: Those good old dreams, the Carpenters. Good morning, Bob Akins with you till noon today. The music and the chit-chat on this rather chilly Friday, January the 15th. Minus 16 degrees Celsius, that's plus 4 degrees above zero on the old Fahrenheit scale. In about an hour's time, a recipe, going to try some nuts and bolts this morning, so have your pencils and papers all set. Of course, we have Trading Post, both the phone-in and the letters. We have news, sports, weather throughout the morning, and a lot of music and chit-chat, too. I hope you'll stay with me.
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7: Skip had it, lost it, Eisenman picks it up. Eisenman moving, blue line chance.
2: Welcome to Kawartha Sports Machine. A big night for the senior Lakers tonight as they play game 4 in their best of 5 playoff series with the Oakville Rock at home on the Memorial Center carpet. A win would move the Lakers forward to play the Six Nations Chiefs in the league final. A loss would force a fifth and deciding game back in Oakville Thursday. The Lakers would dearly love to get that win tonight, and their fans feel the same way. And despite being injured, Peterborough's John Kaspersky managed to bring home 4 gold medals from the recent Canadian National Masters Track and Field Championships. The event was held in Laval, Quebec from July 31st to August 2nd. Kaspersky won gold medals in weight pentathlon, discus, shot put, and hammer throw, and a silver in javelin in the men's 80 to 84 age group. The final event of the meet, the heavyweight throw, was rained out. Kaspersky's next competition is going to be coming up in Christchurch, New Zealand, early next year, at the Oceania Masters Track and Field Championships. Way to go, John. And with that, you're up to date on what's happening in the Kawartha region and the Haliburton Highlands. Gordon Gibb reporting. Still ahead, your Kawartha regional weather forecast. And more from the Time Machine.
8: Here's a fellow to tell you all about our show, Harlem's mayor and favorite son, that clown prince of mirth, Willie Bryant.
9: Thank you very much. Well, ladies and gentlemen, once again, I have the pleasure of being your host for the next 30 minutes on Harlem Variety Review. And for your entertainment, some of the greatest names in show business. First off, a man who's known as one of our modern music immortals. A man who parlayed a 5-piece orchestra into 16 pieces, originating in Washington, D.C., and ending up in New York City. He's a genius in every sense of the word. And who is it? Ladies and gentlemen, it's a pleasure to present to you the one and only Duke Ellington.
10: 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In a minute, you're going to hear the rest of the story.
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12: And now, the rest of the story. Once upon a time, there was a fair-haired farm boy named Jim who had 25 cats. Most of them lived out in the barn and chased mice. A few were beloved house pets. All of them had names. Jim's cats were more than farm animals, you see. They were family. Each was distinctly recognizable not only by appearance but by personality. Each had its own habits and quirks, its own needs and sensitivities. Jim found something to love in every one of them, and each in its own way returned the affection. Since infancy, Jim was plagued with severe asthma. It almost killed him when he was 9. The chronic illness kept him in bed a lot. But Jim's frequent confinement never became impossibly lonely, for there was always at least one cat nearby. One little, whiskered, wide-eyed friend who seemed somehow to understand and to care. Those were the memories that Jim took with him from the family farm near Fairmount, Indiana, into adulthood, into a $1.60 an hour ad agency job, and a small apartment in Muncie. And then one day he fell in love. Her name was Carolyn. She was pretty and she was fun. He proposed and she accepted. And then one evening after they were married, Jim learned the rest of the story. The couple visited a friend's house for the first time. They were greeted at the door. 5 minutes later, Carolyn's eyes suddenly became teary and red. Jim, puzzled and concerned, asked what was wrong. By then, his bride was scratching and sneezing. She turned to their host. "You have a cat," she declared. In fact, he did not, had no pets. But 2 years before, a previous owner of the house had indeed kept several cats. Jim was astounded. He'd never even suspected his wife's allergy, much less the incredible acuteness of it. Now, what was he to do? He had loved cats since childhood. He had hoped to have pet cats again someday. Now he could not even go near a cat for fear of sending his dear Carolyn into a sneezing fit. Over the years which followed, Jim tried his best to be considerate. He visited cat owners. He cuddled their pets, but always alone. And then returning to his own home, he would head straight for the laundry room. He would remove all of his clothing, including his socks, and toss everything into the washing machine. And then he would take a shower, washing even his own hair. All of this Jim did for the love of Carolyn. And yet he continued to seek a more satisfying solution to their dilemma. The fact that he loved cats and she could not. And eventually Jim created for himself a paper pet. A cat made of paper and ink and memories. And wife Carolyn was not allergic to him. For Jim, the fair-haired Indiana farm boy who grew up loving cats by the dozens, the frustrated husband whose wife's allergy ensured a catless marriage, he, Jim Davis, at least partly solved that problem, and in the process, bestowed upon the rest of us an unforgettable funny paper feline. You may have wondered how life began for a sarcastic, overstuffed, lazy, lovable cat named Garfield. Well, now you know the rest of the story.
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0: The Kawatha Time Machine remembers.

pleasant summer's day today. Sunny, bit warm though, with a high of 26, the humidex at 31, and the UV index high at 7. Clear and 12 overnight. Increasing cloud early in the morning for tomorrow with a chance for showers after lunch. A high 24, the humidex not quite as high as today of 28. UV index high at 6. Overcast overnight, slight chance of rain, a low of 14. For Thursday, a sun-cloud mix with a chance of rain at 40%, 26 for the high, a low of 12 with a clear sky. Sunny Friday with a high of 24, a low of 9. And the weekend begins great for the middle of the month. Sunny on Saturday, 24, once again the forecast high, a low of 10 with a clear sky. Sun-cloud mix on Sunday with a slight chance for showers, 23 for the high. 40% chance of showers overnight, low of 14. And Monday, a mix of sun and cloud with a high of 25. That is exactly our seasonal high for this time of year. You're

couple of foot soldiers from the 50s, one of whom, Buddy Holly, we lost way too soon. Brenda Lee, on the other hand, has been going strong for years. Little Miss Dynamite. Buddy Holly, in the meantime. And Maybe Baby.

A one-hit wonder for Barbara Acklin. But what a hit it was from back in 1968. And this is one that will guarantee a few extra miles on the speedometer if you're heading down the highway and byway. Love Makes a Woman on the Time Machine.

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1: You are listening to the sound of a completely new screen experience. A startling new kind of excitement. As 20th Century Fox plunges you into the most incredible adventure that man could ever achieve. To make a motion picture that crosses a new frontier may seem impossible today. Outer space, the depths of the sea, the bowels of the earth, the past, the future, all have been subjects for the camera. But now, a film called Fantastic Voyage has broken through in an unexpected direction to create an adventure of astonishing suspense and beauty.
2: One of the miracles of the universe.
1: Its vital news story sweeps down from the sky. Then it drops the bottom out of the world you know and understand. As a beleaguered nation, desperate for survival, launches a journey you can never erase from your memory.
3: We need you for security purposes, Mr. Grant. They know they failed to kill Benish. Security thinks they'll try again, first chance they get.
4: A woman has no place on a mission.
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10: That's right, time for a lost and found forgotten fave as we mine the archives for forgotten favorites and classics. We mentioned that Joe Jackson, a two-hit wonder, his birthday on the 11th of August, 72. He was 79 when he debuted with Is She Really Going Out With Him? And then he followed that up 2 years afterwards in 81 with this. More electronics in this one, as electronics were coming into vogue in a very big way. Joe Jackson, happy 72nd birthday. Maybe he's stepping out today. Our forgotten fave.

guys were not necessarily from Chilliwack, but they were from out west, Vancouver, BC, back in 1974, doing the Crazy Talk, Chilliwack, on YorkHawartha Oldies.com.

out like Johnny B. Good. Hot legs, showing off, number one. Did I practice all day and up into the night? My papa's hair was turning white, 'cause he didn't like rock and roll. He said, "You can stay, boy, but that's gotta go." He's a square.

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I put you on bandstand. Buy you a Cadillac. 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
1: Soyuz 11 blasted off June 6th. After a record 24 days in space, cosmonauts Dobrovolsky, Volkov, and Patsayev were returning to Earth in triumph when their cabin pressure failed. They were given heroes' burials at the Kremlin Wall.
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0: The Kawaka Time Machine remembers.
1: Here they are! The Beatles!
2: Thank you very much, everybody. Thank you very much, and good evening.
3: How are you? All right?
2: Good. Good, thank you. We'd like to carry on with a song which was on our first Capitol album, and we hope you enjoy the song. The song's called All My Loving.

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1: Today was the beginning of a demolition of a house on Woodglade that burned down almost 4 years ago, I guess. But I want to thank the work of our legislative services team and our Commissioner Dave Potts, who's done a lot of work over the last 4 years.
2: Well, it's finally down. After 4 years of red tape and process, the eyesore on Woodglade Boulevard in the city's northwest end is now a pile of brick after it was taken down yesterday. A home left vacant by fire, and now it's finally gone. A point made by Councilors Matt Crowley and Don Basiliadis at City Council last night.
1: As well, I would like to thank Commissioner Simonovskis, and I believe Commissioner Nelson also had a part in that. Along with that as well, I want to thank Director Middleton for his hard work with this as well. It was a long 4 years.
3: Reached out to constituents today in the neighborhood. Everyone was very excited. Received like pictures, like, hey, this is actually happening. I feel like people thought it was never going to happen. So I even heard that some neighbors pulled up lawn chairs to watch it be torn down. So it was quite a spectacle.
2: And with that, good morning from the Kawartha Time Machine here in the Eastern Time Zone, where local news is all we do. This is Gordon Gibbon from Peterborough, the Kawartha Lakes, and the Haliburton Highlands. Today's News Digest for Tuesday, August 11th. From Peterborough, overnight, City Council approved a wide range of measures, including a one-year extension of its policing agreement with Cavan-Monaghan Township, changes to how the city would invest its money, and several measures tied to housing and development. The city has submitted two applications to Ontario's Development Charge Reduction Program after council approved cutting development charges by 50% for residential development for 3 years. One application includes five road projects, while the second focuses on water and wastewater infrastructure required for future development in the Cold Springs area. Chemung Road, between Park Hill Road and north of Sunset Boulevard, is the city's top road priority in the funding application. Other projects include improvements to Lansdowne West, Water Street, Sherbrooke Street, and Armour Road. In other news, Peterborough Examiner photographers took thousands of pictures in the summer of 1976, and they're being brought back for the public to see in Trent Valley Archives' latest exhibit. The exhibit features photographs that TVA volunteer and exhibit curator Will Pearson scanned from the Peterborough Examiner collection of original negatives, showing what the city looked like 50 years ago. The exhibit officially opened Friday during the first Friday art crawl at Dreams of Beans Cafe. The exhibit can be viewed anytime the cafe is open until September 2nd. From Lindsay McKay Lakes, the office of the fire marshal has been called in to investigate that fire at a home in Lindsay early Saturday morning. The investigation remains active and ongoing. The home is on Victoria Avenue North. And the Lindsay dancer has brought home three medals from the Dance World Cup in Ireland. 10-year-old Addison Bebo never expected to wow the crowd as she did and the judges, but nonetheless impressed with silvers for her acro and hip-hop interpretations and the bronze for her showstopper number. Bebo takes her dance classes in Peterborough. From the Highlands, Minden Hills Mayor Bob Carter defended large wage increases for three staff members last year, including that of CAO, Director of Public Works, and Supervisor of Waste Management. Carter says the Sunshine List does not provide all the facts behind Council's decision surrounding salaries and taxable benefits. For one, he said, all three staffers are now working more hours. And finally, circling back to Peterborough, a pillar of the community has died. Carol Fisher had been in hospital for some time, with her husband David constantly by her side. City Councilor David Hakey voiced a tribute at City Council last night, echoing what everyone was feeling in the room.
4: Your Worship, the special needs and neurodiverse community in Peterborough has lost a very special person last night who I would like to honor. It's with her husband's permission that I acknowledge the lifetime support and advocacy of Carol Fisher. Carol was best known for her belief that children and adults can play the sports they love with proper accommodations and dedicated people behind them. Excuse me. With this belief and a whole lot of courage, in 2009, she started the Kawartha Comet Special Needs Hockey Program here in Peterborough. Not only did this provide an opportunity for her children to participate locally, in a team sport they loved, it provided a place for local families of neurodiverse individuals to come together and celebrate wins and milestones as other parents do. Carol and her husband David retired from the Comets a few years ago, but Carol's legacy remains. And every goal scored, and every smile shared, and every team handshake at center ice, and in every cheer from friends and families in the stands, the Comets continue because their vision does.
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2: Welcome to Kawartha Sports Machine. A big night for the senior Lakers tonight as they play game four in their best of five playoff series with the Oakville Rock at home on the Memorial Center carpet. A win would move the Lakers forward to play the Six Nations Chiefs in the league final. A loss would force a fifth and deciding game back in Oakville Thursday. The Lakers would dearly love to get that win tonight, and their fans feel the same way. And despite being injured, Peterborough's John Kaspersky managed to bring home four gold medals from the recent Canadian National Masters Track and Field Championships. The event was held in Laval, Quebec from July 31st to August 2nd. Kaspersky won gold medals in weight pentathlon, discus, shot put, and hammer throw, and a silver in javelin in the men's 80 to 84 age group. The final event of the meet, the heavyweight throw, was rained out. Kaspersky's next competition is going to be coming up in Christchurch, New Zealand, early next year at the Oceania Masters Track and Field Championships. Way to go, John. And with that, you're up to date on what's happening in the Kawartha region and the Haliburton Highlands. Gordon Gibb reporting. Still ahead, your Kawartha regional weather forecast and more from the Time Machine.
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18: You've got to come back with me.
2: The Way We Were remembers Campus Quiz from 1987. This excerpt from the long-running show on Chex TV is from November of that year. Don Miller of CFM-PFM, the forerunner to the Wolf, is hosting this time between North Hastings and J. Douglas Hodgson Elementary in Haliburton. And this archive begins with a get-to-know-you exchange with the participants.
19: We're going to first meet Sarah Lilius. How do you get all that name on a hat or something like that? What are the initials, Sarah, for your school? Like a school jacket or something. How is it referred to? Does Hodgson?
20: Yeah, I guess so.
19: Is that what it is? From here on in, I'm going to say Halliburton, and up top, I'm going to say North Hastings, okay, the areas you represent. Sarah Lilius, nice to have you with us as we're heading into another winter. Have you got anything planned?
20: Well, I'm taking lessons at the figure skating club, and I'm going to be taking cross-country ski lessons.
19: Good. So everything's all set up to carry you right through to next May, right?
20: Yes.
19: All the best to you in this game. Beside you, Sarah, Colin Sisson. And Colin, I know you've given a lot of thought as to what you're going to do this winter. Tell us about it.
21: Downhill skiing.
19: That's it?
21: Mm-hmm.
19: When you downhill ski, that's all there has to be, right?
21: Yeah.
19: Which hill? Where do you like to go?
21: Mr. Samson in Eagle Lake.
19: All the best. I hope you heal well. Derek Wilson. Derek, nice to have you down from Halliburton. What do you like to do in the wintertime?
22: Well, I'll be playing hockey with the OMHA Peewees this year.
19: What's the name of your team?
22: Halliburton Huskies.
19: Uh-huh. What position?
22: Center.
19: You're going to be a winning team?
22: Oh, I sure hope so.
19: Yeah. So do your teammates. All the best. J. Douglas Hodgson, Elementary School in Halliburton. From here on, I'm going to call them Halliburton, okay? Up top, North Hastings Senior Elementary from Bancroft, right? And we first have up Tim White. And Tim, nice to have you here. How's the trip down? Pretty good?
23: Pretty good, yeah.
19: Good. Nothing like the campus quiz fleet of limousines, right?
23: No.
19: Yeah, we had to paint them yellow. Tim, you can leave. Tim, what are you going to do this winter?
23: I'm going to be probably going downhill skiing and cross-country skiing.
19: Good. Again, where do you like to go?
23: Devil's Elbow Lodge.
19: Well, good. All the best. It looks like it could be a good winter for skiing. Andra Spadafore. Andra, it's been a long summer. Great fall. Coming up to winter, your favorite season, right?
24: Well, kind of, yeah.
19: Yeah, what do you like to do?
24: I'm going to learn how to downhill ski this year, I hope.
19: You've never skied before?
24: No, never.
19: Yeah. Have you got a teacher?
24: No, not yet.
19: Somebody patient? Have you got a doctor? No, I shouldn't...
24: I can find one.
19: I shouldn't say that about skiing. It's very safe, and I'm just kidding. I've never downhill skied. I use a toboggan when I go down. Beside you, Tanya Carlton, welcome to Campus Quiz, and what do you like to do?
25: Downhill ski if I can.
19: Yeah, and if you can't?
25: Skate.
19: Well, there you go. I'm proud of all of you. Not one of you said you like to be a couch potato in the wintertime. A lot of people, strangely enough, like to do just that. We have all a bunch of outdoor nuts. Now we're going to find out just how well you are in the intellectual game, because now we're getting things underway for Campus Quiz. Right off the top, something a little bit different. We want you, this is an individual round, incidentally, and the first one goes to you, Sarah. We want you to take a look at your screen, and by the clip that has been on the CHEX TV News sometime in the last week, you will identify what the story is about, strictly from about a 10-second clip. It's something new, and we hope fun, and I think you'll enjoy it. Sarah, take a look at your screen, please.
26: Many students are concerned that the board's decision will jeopardize the uniqueness and spirit of the school.
27: The school's already got a good thing going. The small community.
19: Well, what do you think?
23: It's the story about the school that's going co-ed.
19: Yeah, Lakefield College going co-ed. Right, 2 points for Sarah. Big round of applause. Nicely done.
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31: 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Here.

A pleasant summer's day today. Sunny, a bit warm though, with a high of 26, the humidex at 31, and the UV index high at 7. Clear and 12 overnight. Increasing cloud early in the morning for tomorrow with a chance for showers after lunch. A high 24, the humidex not quite as high as today of 28. UV index high at 6. Overcast overnight, slight chance of rain, a low of 14. For Thursday, a sun-cloud mix with again, a chance of rain at 40%, 26 for the high, a low of 12 with a clear sky. Sunny Friday with a high of 24, a low of 9. And the weekend begins great for the middle of the month. Sunny on Saturday, 24, once again the forecast high, a low of 10 with a clear sky. Sun-cloud mix on Sunday with a slight chance for showers, 23 for the high. 40% chance of showers overnight, low of 14. And Monday, a mix of sun and cloud with a high of 25. That is exactly our seasonal high for this time of year.

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4: It is the 11th of August. Joe Jackson is 72 today. He had a couple of hits in the late 70s, early 80s. The late Eric Carmen, born in 1949. Podcaster Joe Rogan is 59 today. Chris Hemsworth is 43. The late Mike Douglas, born in 1920. And the late Hulk Hogan in 1953. The Hulkster died suddenly last year. On TV and film, 1951, the very first televised baseball game in color airs on WCBS in New York. Boston Braves beat the Brooklyn Dodgers 8-1 that night. 1964, the premiere of the Beatles' debut film A Hard Day's Night in New York, and then 1 year to the day afterwards, the film Help is released in North America. 1973, American Graffiti opens in cinemas with Wolfman Jack. In music, 2011, the Go-Go's got their star on the Hollywood Walk of Fame. 2002, Bruce Springsteen began a two-week run at number one with the album The Rising. 2000, Madonna gives birth to Rocco Ritchie. Now, Rocco has now built up his own career as an artist under the pseudonym Red, preferring to gain recognition for his work rather than his famous parents. 1984, Ray Parker Jr. began 3 weeks at number one with a theme from the film Ghostbusters. He was accused of plagiarizing the melody from Huey Lewis and the News song, I Want a New Drug, resulting in Lewis suing Parker. They settled out of court the next year. 1969, the Jackson 5 made their debut at the Daisy Club in Beverly Hills, California. 1966, John Lennon had to apologize for his remarks that the Beatles were more popular than Jesus. It was a huge scandal.
5: Are you sorry, you sir? I am, yes, you know, even though it's not, I never meant what people think I meant by it. It's still sorry I opened my mouth.
4: 1962, Neil Sedaka was 2 weeks at number one with Breaking Up Is Hard to Do, his first number one as a pop artist. He was also a classically trained pianist, studied at Juilliard. In 1956, as we tee things up for Tuesdays with the King tonight at 8 o'clock, Elvis's double-sided hit Don't Be Cruel and Hound Dog was released, went to number one, where it stayed for 11 weeks, and that record held for many years thereafter.

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4: Well, don't you have an opening line?
5: Hi, I'm extremely wealthy.
6: How about later, my place?
4: You're married, Herb.
6: Oh, yeah.

Well, perhaps not the nicest way to greet the day. Once burned the twice shy, but here comes another tequila sunrise. Yet another tequila sunrise. As if we never learned. Eagles, 1976.

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1: And now, the permanent star of the Tonight Show, Johnny Carson. Oh, you'd think it was Vice President Nixon. And I didn't have trouble getting the suit, I was out buying some cheese. I wish you'd tell these people that I was on in the place 15 minutes, you know, in the kind of smallest station.
2: That's right, Grand Dollar, thank you very much.
1: I came all the way from California to see you and to wish you luck.
2: I'm very flattered to have you in, and I've admired you so many years that I feel very warm that you would take the time to come in and introduce me on the first night.
1: The admiration is mutual, Johnny. And as an elder statesman, sort of the Bonnie Baruch of the airwaves.
2: Ladies and gentlemen, thank you. Seriously, Groucho, I want to thank you so much. It was very kind of you to come in here to go on an opening night. Since I'm supposed to be here permanently now, this avoids kind of doing two old things, one for the East and one for the rest of the country. But this is kind of an emotional thing for me because I've known about this show for a long time. And the newspapers and the magazines, and I've probably been interviewed 150 times in the last 9 months since I've known about this. As I say, you work up to it. We come over here this afternoon. We meet the guests that are on the show. And you get kind of charged up. I don't mean to be maudlin about it. But I know that tonight a lot of my friends are watching all over the country. And they are referring to me as the new king of nighttime television. And I think that's just a little, really too much. Prince, yes.

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3: Has success changed your life?
2: Yes.
4: I'd like to keep Britain tidy.
3: Are you a mod or a rocker?
2: No, I'm a mocker.
3: Oh.
4: No, actually, we're just good friends.
3: Do you think these haircuts have come to stay?
2: Well, this one has, you know. Stuck on good and proper now.
3: Frankly nice.
1: What would you call that hairstyle you're wearing?
2: Arthur.
4: No, actually, we're just good friends.
2: You're the brown, aren't they?
3: What do you call that collar?
2: A collar.
3: Oh,
5: do you often see your father?
4: No, actually, we're just good friends.

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1: Now tonight, you're going to twice be entertained by them. Right now and again in the second half of our show. Ladies and gentlemen, the Beatles!
2: Everybody.
3: For our last number, I'd like to ask your help. For the people in the cheaper seats, clap your hands. And the rest of you, if you just rattle the jewelry.

This is the Beatles Break. This day in Beatles history, the 11th of August, 1960s. Well, this was a big date for them. Premiere of A Hard Day's Night, 64, Help the next year in 65. It was in 64, by the way, the Beatles, the same day their film premiered, they were in the studio beginning Beatles for Sale. And track one, side one, was this song. This happened.

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3: A bit

pleasant summer's day today. Sunny, bit warm though, with a high of 26, the humidex at 31, and the UV index high at 7. Clear and 12 overnight. Increasing cloud early in the morning for tomorrow with a chance for showers after lunch. A high 24, the humidex not quite as high as today of 28. UV index high at 6. Overcast overnight, slight chance of rain, a low of 14. For Thursday, a sun-cloud mix with a chance of rain at 40%, 26 for the high, a low of 12 with a clear sky. Sunny Friday with a high of 24, a low of 9. And the weekend begins great for the middle of the month. Sunny on Saturday, 24, once again the forecast high, a low of 10 with a clear sky. Sun-cloud mix on Sunday with a slight chance for showers, 23 for the high. 40% chance of showers overnight, low of 14. And Monday makes a sunny cloud with a high of 25. That is exactly our seasonal high for this time of year. Your

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Now, it never really hit the heights of Spanish Harlem or Stand By Me, but has a great vibe to it. Back in 1975, Supernatural Thing Part 1, Benny King, YorkOrthoholdies.com.

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1: The Kawatha Time Machine remembers.
2: Hello.
3: Sir, Mr. Robinson?
2: Yes, what is it?
3: It's 007.
2: What?
3: 007. You know, like in the movies.
2: Oh, boy. Yeah, Mickey, what is it?
3: Party you ask about just arriving now. Still outside, getting out of cabs.
2: Right, Mickey. Thank you very much.
3: You want dialogue?
2: Huh?
3: I got two. Very small. Japanese. I go up with them in the elevator, turn down beds, open windows, place the tape recorder under bed.
2: No, Mickey, I don't think so.
3: Oh, I see. You already got the room bugged, eh?
2: Listen, I tell you what, Mickey, let's forget the whole thing. Now, look, in a few minutes, we're going to be downstairs. And I want you to pretend that you don't know us, okay?
3: Right. 007. Over now.
2: Man, kid you hired. What did you tell him?
4: Why?
2: Well, he thinks we're spies.
4: I told him that.
2: You did what?
4: We're an American tennis company. We want Elroy's signature on a tennis racket.
2: Man, when are you going to learn?
4: Leave the kid alone. He's all right.
2: He's wonderful. Saw Goldfinger 27 times. Where do you find him anyway?
5: In our classic comedy spotlight today, an offshoot of the Rocky and Bullwinkle franchise and a little bit of Canadiana, courtesy of Dudley Do-Right, everybody's favorite Mountie, and his beloved horse, and all of that right here.
6: In the northern region of Canada at the close of the 19th century, arch-villain Snidely Whiplash stood before a mirror, practicing his leers.
7: Hee-hee-ho! Ho-ha! Ha-ha-ha! Canada's not big enough for the two of us, Bruno. The Royal Canadian Mounties and me, one of us has to go.
8: But Snidely, you're talking about the Royal Canadian Mounties. Gee.
7: Quiet. I have a plan to get rid of them.
8: All of them?
7: Every last red-coated always get their man, one of them.
8: Gee.
7: Who in the Mounties is the most loyal, trustworthy, brave, fearless, and respected member of the force?
8: Dudley Do-Right?
7: No, Dudley Do-Right's horse. That horse is an inspiration to the entire Mounted Police. If we kidnap Do-Right's horse, the morale of the Mounties will crumble, and they will wander off aimlessly into the woods.
8: But how are we going to do that, Whiplash? You know Dudley Do-Right won't let that horse out of his sight. Besides, that's horse stealing.
7: A little late in the game to start thinking about that, Bruno. Come, I've got a plan.
8: How come I always figure in the tail end of your plans?
7: Button up your horse suit.
9: It's your fault, Do-Right.
10: Well, I can't help it if I've got a popular horse, Inspector.
9: Too blamed popular, Do-Right. Look. It's unhealthy. That's what it is. Unhealthy.
10: Well, he simply can't help it if he's well-liked.
9: You don't understand, Do-Right. He's the only thing that keeps up their morale. I'm afraid if anything happened to him, they would all just wander away from camp aimlessly.
10: Perhaps it's because he's the only horse in the Mounted Police, Inspector. Maybe if you got some more horses.
9: At ease, Do-Right. Consider the matter closed.
7: There he is now, Bruno.
8: I'll take your word for it.
10: What's the matter with you, horse? Haven't you ever seen a pretty face before?
9: Where's your horse, Dudley?
10: He met up with a pretty face, Inspector.
9: That was no pretty face, Do-Right. That was Snidely dressed up in a horse suit.
10: You mean my horse ran off with a Snidely dressed horse suit?
9: You want to let the cat out of the bag?
10: You mean horse, Inspector.
9: Dudley Do-Right, we've got to find that horse before the rest of the camp finds out he's missing.
6: But it wasn't long before a few of the Mounties, their morale crumbling, started wandering aimlessly out of camp into the forest, including our hero.
9: We've got to do something, Dudley.
10: About what, Inspector?
8: It It worked out fine, eh, Snidely? We got Dudley's horse, just like you said.
7: Yes, everything worked out fine, except I can't get out of this horse suit.
8: Well, you got into it.
9: I know I got into it, but now the zipper is stuck.
7: Oh, well, I'd better run over and see how the morale is at the fort.
10: A centaur! A centaur! Inspector, I just caught a centaur!
9: That is no centaur, Do-Right. That is Snidely dressed in half a horse suit. All right, half a Snidely. Tell us what you've done with Dudley Do-Right's horse.
7: Never, Inspector. I shall never tell you where I've hidden him. And the morale of the Mounties will crumble.
9: Did you see that, Dudley? That gives me an idea.
6: So, in order to keep up the morale of his troops, the inspector made Snidely Whiplash Dudley Do-Right's horse, and the troops did not notice the difference. However, Snidely Whiplash did.
10: Giddy up there, Snidely, or I'll give you a whiplash.
7: Wait a minute, you've almost got me believing I'm a horse. I'll take you to your horse.
10: And so, Inspector, here I am, and here's my horse.
9: But where is Snidely Whiplash?
10: Oh, he escaped.
9: Escaped? From a mountain? That's shameful, Do-Right. Downright shameful.
10: I know, Inspector. He was the best horse I ever had.
8: What you got there?
0: Find you.
8: Where'd you get him?
0: I seen him with a rock.
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They used to call him Leather Lungs for his performances. 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

0: And now, time machine.
1: I made a lot of money. I made $250,000 from a book and the serial rights, which many of you were good enough to purchase also. In the practice of law, and I'm not claiming I was worth it, but apparently former vice presidents or presidents are worth a great deal to law firms, and I did work pretty hard. But in also in that period, I earned between $100,000 and $250,000 every year. So that when I, in 1968, decided to become a candidate for president, I decided to clean the decks and to put everything in real estate. I sold all my stock for $300,000. That's all I owe. I sold my apartment in New York for $300,000. I'm using rough figures here. And I had $100,000 coming to me from the law firm. And so that's where the money came from. Let me just say this. And I want to say this to the television audience. I made my mistakes. But in all of my years of public life, I have never profited from public service. I've earned every cent. And in all of my years of public life, I have never obstructed justice. And I think, too, that I can say that in my years of public life, that I welcome this kind of examination because people have got to know whether or not their president's a crook. Well, I'm not a crook. I've earned everything I've got.
0: Time machine.

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1: 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The beginning of the long dash indicates exactly 1 o'clock Eastern Daylight Saving Time.
2: One o'clock, Eastern Daylight Saving Time. Time for the Pundit One from Kawartha, Ken. Another groaner for you. As they all are. That's the fun. Our Pundit One. The invention of the shovel was a groundbreaking discovery. But the invention of the broom, well, that was the one that truly swept the nation.

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And I'm telling you, honey, you're my reason

0: things missed.
1: That's right, time for a lost and found forgotten fave as we mine the archives for forgotten favorites and classics. We mentioned that Joe Jackson, a two-hit wonder, his birthday on the 11th of August, 72. He was 79 when he debuted with Is She Really Going Out With Him? And then he followed that up 2 years afterwards in 81 with this. More electronics in this one, as electronics were coming into vogue in a very big way. Joe Jackson, happy 72nd birthday. Maybe he's stepping out today. 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
1: A royal ball in Montreal with 2,000 of the city's elite at their scintillating best as Her Majesty the Queen takes the floor for one dance with Mayor Fournier. It's the eve of the formal opening of the Seaway, which will be a high point of Elizabeth's extensive Canadian tour. But for the French-Canadian metropolis, this festive night is exciting enough. So much so that after this dance, the crowd grew so unruly, the Queen and Prince Philip left behind a flying wedge of Mounties. The next day at St. Hubert, the royal couple greet President and Mrs. Eisenhower, who arrive aboard Columbine III for the brilliant ceremonies formally dedicating the St. Lawrence Seaway. From the airfield, the distinguished motorcade travels to the suburb of St. Lambert, where a 300-acre site has been cleared for the dedication.

0: 15,000 hear Elizabeth hail the Seaway as an enduring monument to the enduring friendship of two nations. $1 million Seaway and Power Project, 5 years in the building, is described by the President as a magnificent symbol of democratic nations peacefully working together for the common good. From the speaker stand, the party travels to the jetty for a 5-hour cruise up the river aboard the Royal Yacht Britannia, the symbolic culmination of the formal ceremonies. Actually, the Britannia is the 1,012th vessel to cruise inland on the Seaway since it was opened to traffic. The St. Lambert Lock is the first step of a ladder over 2,000 miles long, a chain of locks lifting vessels from sea level to the 600-foot elevation of Lake Superior, opening the heartland of the continent to blue water shipping. Detroit, Milwaukee, and Chicago become Atlantic seaports. A mighty trade lane is added to the roster of the world's company of great waters, the St. Lawrence Seaway.
1: Time Machine.

0: The Kawatha Time Machine remembers.
1: A dog?
2: Yeah, security call. One of their guard dogs is missing.
3: I heard some barking, but it was only Captain Stubby.
2: Well, they say his bark is worse than his bite. I don't know. He never actually bit me.
1: Well, he may. He's extra testy because his father's coming on board, and I heard that he makes our sea dog seem like a pussycat.
2: And maybe his dad'll bite me.
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3: How are you, sir?
5: Father. Well, I'm sorry I didn't get a chance to pipe you aboard, sir.
3: Glad to have you aboard, sir.
2: Anything you want, sir. Yeoman Purser Smith, sir. Gopher, sir.
4: Now, are you going to keep your crew at this fever pitch for the entire cruise?
5: Well, they're only doing their job, sir.
4: Will you all relax? I'm not a captain anymore. I'm just a passenger here for a little vacation. Now, stow my gear, ready my cabin, and I'll meet you in your quarters at 1300 hours. Look alive.
2: Yeah. Yes, sir.
5: Now you know why my first two words were mommy and

pleasant summer's day today. Sunny, bit warm though, with a high of 26, the Humidex at 31, and the UV index high at 7. Clear and 12 overnight. Increasing cloud early in the morning for tomorrow with a chance for showers after lunch. A high 24, the Humidex not quite as high as today of 28. UV index high at 6. Overcast overnight, slight chance of rain, a low of 14. For Thursday, a sun-cloud mix with a chance of rain at 40%, 26 for the high, a low of 12 with a clear sky. Sunny Friday with a high of 24, a low of 9. And the weekend begins great for the middle of the month. Sunny on Saturday, 24, once again the forecast high, a low of 10 with a clear sky. Sun-cloud mix on Sunday with a slight chance for showers, 23 for the high. 40% chance of showers overnight, low of 14. And Monday, a mix of sun and cloud with a high of 25. That is exactly our seasonal high for this time of year. Your

0: from the Kawartha region of Ontario, Canada, bringing cottage country to the world with the best in nostalgia and the songs you've been missing.
1: He's very gallant. He's a perfect gentleman.
0: This is the fantastic Kawartha Time Machine.
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3: It is our own Anne Murray in the Twin Spin Spotlight doing covers this time, from The Hollies' Just One Look to The Beatles' You Won't See Me, both of whom said that Anne's version was better than theirs.

It was a song about coming of age. And some were surprised that Bobby Goldsboro, with a squeaky clean image, would record a song like this. But, you know, he turned that diamond. Summer the first time, Bobby Goldsboro on the fantastic Kawartha Time Machine. Was a

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Smokey Robinson and the Miracles, Going to a Go-Go. You're cool.

Certainly was a groundbreaking album for Carole King, Tapestry. And this song, So Far Away, your Kawartha Oldies.com.

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1: We're within a minute now of touchdown. Discovery launched just 6 days ago as the heaviest shuttle with the perhaps the most ambitious commercial payload. And here she comes home with an empty payload bay.
2: Thank you, John.
3: We have six crew members aboard this one. Along with Hartsfield, Michael Coates, the pilot, Judy Resnick, Steve Hawley, Richard Mullaney, and Charles Walker.
1: Steve, it's always an impressive sight to see that bird come back home after realizing where she's been for this past week.
3: It really is. It's just awesome, and it looks like a beautiful day at Edwards Air Force Base, about 70 miles from Los Angeles.
1: We can't see the ground, but here she comes over the top. Within about 500 feet, the landing gear will be the next major event. We ought to see that coming out. There it comes now.
2: Gear's down. Altitude 300 feet.
3: Maiden flight for Discovery after three postponements of the launch. A near-perfect flight.
1: She's been coasting as a glider all the way in from orbit. It's amazing she can come back home as pure and smooth as she does, but it's a pilot's dream, Steve.
3: There it is.
0: Time Machine.

pleasant summer's day today. Sunny, bit warm though, with a high of 26, the humidex at 31, and the UV index high at 7. Clear and 12 overnight. Increasing cloud early in the morning for tomorrow with a chance for showers after lunch. A high 24, the humidex not quite as high as today of 28. UV index high at 6. Overcast overnight, slight chance of rain, a low of 14. For Thursday, a sun-cloud mix with a, again, a chance of rain at 40%, 26 for the high, a low of 12 with a clear sky. Sunny Friday with a high of 24, a low of 9. And the weekend begins great for the middle of the month. Sunny on Saturday, 24, once again, the forecast high, a low of 10 with a clear sky. Sun-cloud mix on Sunday with a slight chance for showers, 23 for the high. 40% chance of showers overnight, low of 14. And Monday, a mix of sun and cloud with a high of 25. That is exactly our seasonal high for this time of year. Your

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1: Here's the beautiful motion picture star, Jean Grey.
2: Hello. 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I think its styling is outstanding, and these new fins are really striking. And what's more, my DeSoto is fun to drive, even in heavy traffic. 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I paid a lot more for cars, but this new DeSoto is the most exciting car I've ever had.
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4: It is the 11th of August. Joe Jackson is 72 today. He had a couple of hits in the late 70s, early 80s. The late Eric Carmen, born in 1949. Podcaster Joe Rogan is 59 today. Chris Hemsworth is 43. The late Mike Douglas, born in 1920. And the late Hulk Hogan in 1953. The Hulkster died suddenly last year. On TV and film, 1951, the very first televised baseball game in color airs on WCBS in New York. Boston Braves beat the Brooklyn Dodgers 8-1 that night. 1964, the premiere of the Beatles' debut film, A Hard Day's Night, in New York. And then 1 year to the day afterwards, the film Help is released in North America. 1973, American Graffiti opens in cinemas with Wolfman Jack. In music, 2011, the Go-Go's got their star on the Hollywood Walk of Fame. 2002, Bruce Springsteen began a two-week run at number one with the album The Rising. 2000, Madonna gives birth to Rocco Ritchie. Now, Rocco has now built up his own career as an artist under the pseudonym Red, preferring to gain recognition for his work rather than his famous parents. 1984, Ray Parker Jr. began 3 weeks at number one with a theme from the film Ghostbusters. He was accused of plagiarizing the melody from Huey Lewis and the News song, I Want a New Drug, resulting in Lewis suing Parker. They settled out of court the next year. 1969, the Jackson 5 made their debut at the Daisy Club in Beverly Hills, California. 1966, John Lennon had to apologize for his remarks that the Beatles were more popular than Jesus. It was a huge scandal.
5: Are you sorry, sir?

And 1956, as we tee things up for Tuesdays with a King tonight at 8 o'clock. Elvis's double-sided hit Don't Be Cruel and Hound Dog was released, went to number one, where it stayed for 11 weeks, and that record held for many years thereafter. You ain't

0: What the time machine remembers.
1: Bauer. Alan Bauer has a very successful business.
2: Okay, Bauer, you're ruined. You're finished. You're a ghost in this business.
3: How'd you like some bananas at cost?
2: Deal.
1: He's got the wisdom and support of his brother, Freddie.
2: I love this guy. Do you hear me? I love him. Give me a kiss. No. What's the matter? You too big? Give me a
4: I just want to meet a woman. I want to meet a woman, and I want to fall in love. Not much.
1: And worst of all, Alan Bauer feels with all his heart that he doesn't have one.
5: Freddy, something in here is not working.
6: There are worse organs not to be working.
7: We're due Cape Cod, Massachusetts.
1: And then, one day, accidentally, from out of the blue, it happened. Just looking at her is pure ecstasy. Just touching her is a lifelong fantasy come true. Just being in love with her plunges him into a wondrous world of rapture and enchantment. Just one problem stands in his way. A little secret she's trying to keep all to herself.
8: There is a mermaid in New York City.
9: How come she's got legs?
8: She has legs out of the water. She has fins in the water.
10: What about a woman showing up naked in a public place, Freddy?
11: Well, I'm bored, of course.
12: Can I come in?
13: No!
12: All right, let me in.
13: I'll be right there. I'm just changing.
8: That girl is a mermaid.
12: All my life, I've been waiting for someone. And when I find her, she's a fish. Nobody said love's perfect.
14: She's really hungry.
1: Daryl Hannah, Tom Hanks, and John Candy. Splash, a fantastic tale about a fantastic tale.
15: From the Kawartha region of Ontario, Canada, bringing cottage country to the world with the best in nostalgia and the songs you've been missing.
16: This old woman was in the mirror. 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

Well, we can say the Brewer and Chipley are on the record as saying that this song is not what you think it is. One Toke Over the Line, here on the Time Machine

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2: I was really excited when I got the phone call. They called up and says, a horse ran away with your daughter. Well, this would make anybody nervous. Who'd want a horse for a son-in-law? Our show tonight, by the way, has to do with music and singing. Now, talking about singing, I talked to Helen Trouble, and she's a wonderful, wonderful lady. She told me that 50% of the people that go to opera don't know what they're talking about, what the singers are singing about. She says she once sang 5 pages of the Santa Fe timetable, and no one ever knew that. As a matter of fact, it's the first time anybody ever applauded the fact that number 7 didn't stop at Glendale.
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0: And now, Time Machine.
1: Combining the declared electeds with the ridings in which a party is leading, these are the totals. The Parti Québécois, 70. The Liberals, 28. The Union Nationale, 10. The Créditistes, 1. The Parti National Populaire, 1. Richard Inwood, you have an update from Mercier riding. Or did the piece of paper get shuffled away somewhere?
2: No, John, it's still the same. 100 out of 161 polls reporting Godin of the PQ, leading Mr. Bourassa by 2,372 votes.
1: I never thought
3: que je pouvais être aussi fier d'être Québécois.
1: That I never thought I could be so proud to be a Quebecer, so proud as I am tonight.

pleasant summer's day today. Sunny, bit warm though, with a high of 26, the humidex at 31, and the UV index high at 7. Clear and 12 overnight. Increasing cloud early in the morning for tomorrow with a chance for showers after lunch. A high 24, the humidex not quite as high as today of 28. UV index high at 6. Overcast overnight, slight chance of rain, a low of 14. For Thursday, a sun-cloud mix with a chance of rain at 40%, 26 for the high, a low of 12 with a clear sky. Sunny Friday with a high of 24, a low of 9. And the weekend begins great for the middle of the month. Sunny on Saturday, 24, once again the forecast high, a low of 10 with a clear sky. Sun-cloud mix on Sunday with a slight chance for showers, 23 for the high. 40% chance of showers overnight, low of 14. And Monday, a mix of sun and cloud with a high of 25. That is exactly our seasonal high for this time of year.

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1: The National with Peter Kent.
2: Good evening. Prime Minister Trudeau and the Liberals got a stunning indication today of how the Canadian public feels just before an expected election. The latest Gallup poll shows the Liberals down in popularity and the Conservatives up, way up, to the point where both parties are now tied among decided voters. Peter Mansbridge has the details.
3: A month ago, the polls showed a sizable 11-point bulge.

0: bulge for the liberals over the Tories. But all that changed today. In a dramatic turnaround, the Gallup figures have produced a dead heat between the two major parties. The liberals have dropped 4%, the Tories are up 7.
1: In our classic comedy spotlight today, an offshoot of the Rocky and Bullwinkle franchise and a little bit of Canadiana, courtesy of Dudley Do-Right, everybody's favorite Mountie, and his beloved horse, and all of that right here.

0: Sunset, the time of day when most Canadians bring home the bacon, and one Canadian brings home the ham. The Canadian is Dudley Do-Right, ace do-gooder of the Mounted Police. The ham, and he's usually boiled, is that arch-villain and scourge of two continents, Snidely Whiplash. Each day at sundown, Dudley brings Whiplash into the post and places him under lock and key.
1: This is a waste of my time, Do-Right. Each night you lock me up, and each morning I escape.
2: You shall not escape tonight, Whiplash.
0: Dudley's optimism was based on the fact that he had set up an elaborate alarm system completely encircling the cell. He made one slight error. He locked himself in the cell, not Whiplash.
1: Ha-ha, Do-Right.
0: But on his way to the gate, Whiplash ran into trouble, for Dudley's horse, angered at finding water in the water trough, lashed out his great hooves in anger, striking a not too innocent passerby. 1 hour later, Inspector Fenwick, post commander, made a routine check of the jail.
3: Ah, Do-Right, still up, I see.
2: Yes, sir. I am keeping a vigil on Whiplash.
3: That's doing it the Mountie way, my boy.
1: I must get him out of my slick down hair once and for all.
0: Pen in hand, Whiplash outlined a daring plan.
1: Here is the post. Up here is my sawmill. If I can lure Do-Right to the mill, I can destroy him forever. But how to lure him?
0: Those evil eyes darted about the room until...
1: Tunnel with love. Horse. Egad, that's it.
0: This time he went in search of Dudley's horse. Once again he received a well-placed hoof, but he was prepared for it. And up he soared, out of the post.
3: Do-Right, I don't know how he did it, but Whiplash has escaped.
2: Are you sure, sir? I mean, have you looked in his cell?
3: You look, Do-Right.
2: By George, you're right, sir. He is missing. But never fear, I will bring him in again.
0: At that very moment, his valiant charger was gobbling up a trail of oats that led to Whiplash's sawmill.
1: Ah, here comes the horse. Step number one in my plan.
0: And what a plan it was. The horse walked right into the trap and was made prisoner.
1: And who will come after the horse?
0: Not Dudley. He was having trouble locating the stable.
2: Ah, Fairnell, have you seen the stable lately?
4: No, I haven't, Dudley, and I can't help you look for it. I have a luncheon engagement with your horse.
2: Oh? Say, after lunch, would you ask him to saddle up? I have a job to do.
0: Nell was on her way to the PX when she spied some familiar hoof prints.
4: Dudley's horse! I'd know them anywhere!
0: And off she went in hot pursuit.
1: Aha! Step number two. The fair and lovely Nell is approaching.
0: Nell, too, fell victim to Whiplash's terrible design.
1: And who will come after Nell?
0: Not Dudley. He was still searching for the stable.
2: Pardon me, Inspector, but I seem to have misplaced the stable.
3: No time to help you, Do-Right. I'm due to make a speech at luncheon.
2: With Nell and my horse?
3: Yes.
0: Inspector Fenwick scurried off. Then he, too, spotted the telltale tracks.
3: That horseshoe print with a broken nail, that's Nell's left foot.
0: By three in that afternoon, Whiplash had in his power Dudley's horse, Nell, the inspector, and most of the Mounties in the general area.
1: What's keeping that dolt, Do-Right? He should have been here long ago.
0: In case you're wondering, Dudley had found the stable. He was now looking for a way to get out of it.
2: There must be a door somewhere.
0: There was. It opened and in walked a messenger boy.
5: You Constable Do-Right?
2: I think so.
0: Dudley took the telegram and ripped it open.
2: Dear Dolt. Can't spell Dudley. Unless you come to my sawmill, I shall blow up Nell, the inspector, your fellow Mounties, and your horse. My horse!
0: He arrived at the sawmill in jigsaw time.
2: And you will let my horse go free if I surrender to you?
1: Everybody goes free.
0: The exchange was made. Inspector Fenwick, Nell, and the Mounties bid a tearful farewell and returned to the post. As for Dudley, he was tied to a chair. A chair infested with sticks of dynamite.
1: Do-Right, you'll never Do-Right again.
0: A match was struck, the fuse was lit, and Whiplash dashed off over the horizon.
4: Daddy, dear, don't keep looking out the window in the direction of the sawmill. It can't help.
3: I know it, Nell. It's only Do-Right we're losing, and yet... Well, there he goes.
0: Just then, the door burst open and...
2: It is me! I, sir!
4: Dudley!
3: Do-Right!
2: I fooled him, Inspector. I made him think I blew up.
4: But how?
2: With this record. It has 33 and a third long-playing explosions on it. He only heard an explosion.
3: But the sticks of dynamite.
2: Don't worry about that, sir. I have them here.
3: Do-Right! Come down here!

0: Martha Oldies.
1: We'd appreciate it if anyone hearing this broadcast would communicate with us, as we are very anxious to know how far the broadcast is reaching and how it is being...

0: The Way We Were, remembering more memories from Campus Quiz.
1: Well, we're going, we don't need roads.
0: There were a number of various hosts involved in a long-running local show on Czech television over the years. In addition to Graham Haar and Don Miller, Vern Bellows hosted a number of episodes, and very early on, Czech's radio host Dale Sproul also served as host and moderator, as did Peter Filkovsky, who was heard on this archive from 1984. The competing schools are once again Chemung Public and North Cavan.
2: We'll first meet our people from Chemung, Nicole Gibby, that's correct, isn't it? Mm-hmm. Perhaps, Nicole, you could tell me what you plan to do after you graduate from Chemung.
3: Well, I guess I'd like to be a teacher.
2: A teacher? Have you wanted to be one for quite some time, or is it just something you...
3: Something I thought of recently.
2: Developed recently. Good for you. Next, we have John Freeman. Hello, John. Mm-hmm. I'll ask you the same question. What do you think you'll do when you graduate?
4: Well, probably a computer programmer or something like that.
2: Computer programmer. That's the thing to get in these days. There's so many on the market. Matter of fact, there's some good bargains, but that's a whole other story. And Angela. Angela Jones. Hello, pleased to meet you, Angela. What about you? Have you figured out a career for yourself once you...
5: No, I haven't.
2: Not in the least. You're just... Are you going to go on to college, you think, or is that still...
5: Yeah.
2: Good for you. Pleased to meet all of you. We'll move on to our people from North Cavan now. And I guess next one is Nancy Wilson. Hello, Nancy.
6: Hi.
2: What about you? Do you have you thought about what you'll do for your career once you graduate from North Cavan?
6: Yes, I'd like to be a physiotherapist.
2: Physiotherapist?
6: Mm-hmm.
2: That's a very interesting profession. We have all sorts of bugs flying around here. If you find a wasp coming by, don't worry about it. He's harmless. Next, I'd like you to meet Spiro Rakas. Hello, Spiro. What about you? I'll ask you the same question.
7: Well, I'd like to be a lawyer.
2: A lawyer? Now, that needs a particular lot of work. Once you get your call to the bar, as they say, it can be a very a profession that brings in a lot of money, I dare say. Finally, but not least, Stefan Jones. Hi.
8: Hi.
2: What about you?
8: I'd like to be a surgeon.
2: A surgeon? Yeah. Now, we talk about a lot of study required for a profession, a lawyer and now a surgeon. That's love. Well, congratulations to all of you, and good luck for your, what to look forward to in the years ahead. Well, we'll be right back with the first question on our campus quiz right after this.
9: This 30-volume Britannica 3 from Encyclopedia Britannica is a source authority for general knowledge questions used on campus quiz and is the grand prize for the school which produces the winning team in June.
10: Time machine.

0: The Kawatha Time Machine remembers.
1: There'll never be another like Rio Bravo, with its thundering story of raw courage against overwhelming odds, and its once-in-a-lifetime combination of today's hottest star names. You've seen nothing like them together, and here at Rio Bravo, nothing can tear them apart.
2: Not even a thank you do I get.
3: Maybe you're right, Stumpy.
2: Huh?
3: You're a treasure.
2: Where?
3: I don't know what I'd do without
2: you. Well, I...
4: Tired, aren't you, John T? I can fix you a nice hot bath.
3: All I want is a drink.
4: Then, this is all I can do for you?
5: I told him you were one of the best.
6: I'll tell you what I'm a lot better at, Mr. Wheeler. That's minding my own business. No offense, Sheriff.
3: Where are you going?
2: Get your hands off.
3: I said, where are you going?
2: You got no use for a man you can't depend on. One bad night and I'm done for.
6: Better go easy on that stuff. That makes three you have.
4: Yep. You'd be lying, because that's what I am. A soft-headed idiot. There isn't any other explanation for staying around here and inviting myself into this. Right.

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1: Tell them about Ricky Nelson.
0: Oh yeah, that's me. Come and see
2: me. I call it a way back.
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1: 1982.
2: Two balls, two strikes, two outs. Top of the ninth. St. Louis 6, Milwaukee 3. Seventh game of the World Series. Joaquin Andujar will be the winning pitcher as the Cardinals defeat the Milwaukee Brewers by the score of 6-3 here in the seventh game.
0: Time Machine.

Well, here's one of those mournful songs, but who is mournful, the girl or the guy? Eddie Holman, 1970. And Hey There, Lonely Girl, on the fantastic Kawartha Time Machine, your KawarthaOldies.com.

0: those things missed.
1: That's right, time for a lost and found forgotten fave as we mine the archives for forgotten favorites and classics. We mentioned that Joe Jackson, a two-hit wonder, his birthday on the 11th of August, 72. He was 79 when he debuted with Is She Really Going Out With Him? And then he followed that up 2 years afterwards in 81 with this. More electronics in this one, as electronics were coming into vogue in a very big way. Joe Jackson, happy 72nd birthday. Maybe he's stepping out today. Our forgotten fave.

A pleasant summer's day today. Sunny, a bit warm though, with a high of 26, the humidex at 31, and the UV index high at 7. Clear and 12 overnight. Increasing cloud early in the morning for tomorrow with a chance for showers after lunch. A high 24, the humidex not quite as high as today of 28. UV index high at 6. Overcast overnight, slight chance of rain, a low of 14. For Thursday, a sun-cloud mix with a chance of rain at 40%, 26 for the high, a low of 12 with a clear sky. Sunny Friday with a high of 24, a low of 9. And the weekend begins great for the middle of the month. Sunny on Saturday, 24, once again the forecast high, a low of 10 with a clear sky. Sun-cloud mix on Sunday with a slight chance for showers, 23 for the high. 40% chance of showers overnight, low of 14. And Monday,

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4: 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Keep pouring, Barney.

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Hello? I want to hear some polka music. You have any polka music? 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
3: We sleep in there, you sleep in the bedrooms. In between, the iron curtain. Now, anyone of either sex who crosses it before breakfast, out.
2: Out? Man, they're so far out, they're really in.
4: Hey, how is it?
2: You just wouldn't believe the things these curvy Mala beauties do to their surfing boyfriend.
4: Uh-huh. Hanky panky.
5: And now, the rest of the story. Once upon a time, there was a fair-haired farm boy named Jim who had 25 cats. Most of them lived out in the barn and chased mice. A few were beloved house pets. All of them had names. Jim's cats were more than farm animals, you see. They were family. Each was distinctly recognizable not only by appearance but by personality. Each had its own habits and quirks, its own needs and sensitivities. Jim found something to love in every one of them, and each in its own way returned the affection. Since infancy, Jim was plagued with severe asthma. It almost killed him when he was 9. The chronic illness kept him in bed a lot. But Jim's frequent confinement never became impossibly lonely, for there was always at least one cat nearby. One little, whiskered, wide-eyed friend who seemed somehow to understand and to care. Those were the memories that Jim took with him from the family farm near Fairmount, Indiana, into adulthood, into a $1.60 an hour ad agency job, and a small apartment in Muncie. And then one day he fell in love. Her name was Carolyn. She was pretty and she was fun. He proposed and she accepted. And then one evening after they were married, Jim learned the rest of the story. The couple visited a friend's house for the first time. They were greeted at the door. 5 minutes later, Carolyn's eyes suddenly became teary and red. Jim, puzzled and concerned, asked what was wrong. By then, his bride was scratching and sneezing. She turned to their host. "You have a cat," she declared. In fact, he did not, had no pets. But 2 years before, a previous owner of the house had indeed kept several cats. Jim was astounded. He'd never even suspected his wife's allergy, much less the incredible acuteness of it. Now, what was he to do? He had loved cats since childhood. He had hoped to have pet cats again someday. Now he could not even go near a cat for fear of sending his dear Carolyn into a sneezing fit. Over the years which followed, Jim tried his best to be considerate. He visited cat owners. He cuddled their pets, but always alone. And then returning to his own home, he would head straight for the laundry room. He would remove all of his clothing, including his socks, and toss everything into the washing machine. And then he would take a shower, washing even his own hair. All of this Jim did for the love of Carolyn. And yet he continued to seek a more satisfying solution to their dilemma. The fact that he loved cats and she could not. And eventually Jim created for himself a paper pet. A cat made of paper and ink and memories. And wife Carolyn was not allergic to him. For Jim, the fair-haired Indiana farm boy who grew up loving cats by the dozens, the frustrated husband whose wife's allergy ensured a catless marriage, he, Jim Davis, at least partly solved that problem, and in the process, bestowed upon the rest of us an unforgettable funny paper feline. You may have wondered how life began for a sarcastic, overstuffed, lazy, lovable cat named Garfield. Well, now you know the rest of the story.

Bobby Goldsborough and The Straight Life on The Time Machine, preceded by Paul Harvey, Rest of the Story Art. Twin Spin Polka for Dave and Lynn. Hope you're having a great day today, you two. Here's Kansas and Dust in the Wind.

pleasant summer's day today. Sunny, a bit warm though, with a high of 26, the humidex at 31, and the UV index high at 7. Clear and 12 overnight. Increasing cloud early in the morning for tomorrow with a chance for showers after lunch. A high 24, the humidex not quite as high as today of 28. UV index high at 6. Overcast overnight, slight chance of rain, a low of 14. For Thursday, a sun-cloud mix with a chance of rain at 40%, 26 for the high, a low of 12 with a clear sky. Sunny Friday with a high of 24, a low of 9. And the weekend begins great for the middle of the month. Sunny on Saturday, 24, once again the forecast high, a low of 10 with a clear sky. Sun-cloud mix on Sunday with a slight chance for showers, 23 for the high. 40% chance of showers overnight, low of 14. And Monday, a mix of sun and cloud with a high of 25. That is exactly our seasonal high for this time of year.

tour, KawarthaOldies.com, the fantastic Kawartha Time Machine. And this is a Ray Charles classic from back in 1957 that took on a second life from the movies Planes, Trains, and Automobiles. John Candy and Steve Martin heading down the highway at night, soon to be in dire straits. Ray

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0: The Kawasa Time Machine remembers.
1: Ed Palmer and moving out to pick it up. 105 to go in the period. Victoria going out 5-4. And here's Evie moving deep into the corner in Victoria territory. Happening at the Dome over in Vancouver. Here's Alexander on the top. 30 seconds to go in the period. A pass out from the corner. He scores!
2: Paul Taylor strike with 27 seconds left in the period. John Crowther just drove past his man. Frank Seide, who was standing flat-footed, took a pass from Kevin Alexander, cutting across all alone on Quinlan, and tucked it into the top right-hand corner. A big goal.
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5: It is the 11th of August. Joe Jackson is 72 today. He had a couple of hits in the late 70s, early 80s. The late Eric Carmen, born in 1949. Podcaster Joe Rogan is 59 today. Chris Hemsworth is 43. The late Mike Douglas, born in 1920. And the late Hulk Hogan, in 1953, the Hulkster died suddenly last year. On TV and film, 1951, the very first televised baseball game in color airs on WCBS in New York. Boston Braves beat the Brooklyn Dodgers 8-1.

0: that night. 1964, the premiere of the Beatles' debut film, A Hard Day's Night, in New York. And then 1 year to the day afterwards, the film Help is released in North America. 1973, American Graffiti opens in cinemas with Wolfman Jack. In music, 2011, the Go-Go's got their star on the Hollywood Walk of Fame. 2002, Bruce Springsteen began a two-week run at number one with the album The Rising. 2000, Madonna gives birth to Rocco Ritchie. Now, Rocco has now built up his own career as an artist under the pseudonym Red, preferring to gain recognition for his work rather than his famous parents. 1984, Ray Parker Jr. began 3 weeks at number one with a theme from the film Ghostbusters. He was accused of plagiarizing the melody from Huey Lewis and the News song, I Want a New Drug, resulting in Lewis suing Parker. They settled out of court the next year. 1969, the Jackson 5 made their debut at the Daisy Club in Beverly Hills, California. 1966, John Lennon had to apologize for his remarks that the Beatles were more popular than Jesus. It was a huge scandal.
1: Are you sorry, sir?
2: I am, yes, you know, even though
1: it's
2: not, I never meant what people think I meant by it. It's still sorry I opened my mouth.
0: 1962, Neil Sedaka was 2 weeks at number one with Breaking Up Is Hard to Do, his first number one as a pop artist. He was also a classically trained pianist, studied at Juilliard. And 1956, as we tee things up for Tuesdays with a King tonight at 8 o'clock, Elvis's double-sided hit Don't Be Cruel and Hound Dog was released, went to number one, where it stayed for 11 weeks, and that record held for many years thereafter.

0: Kawatha Time Machine remembers.
1: On November 13th, Felix Unger was asked to remove himself from his place of residence. That request came from his wife. Deep down, he knew she was right, but he also knew that someday he would return to her. With nowhere else to go, he appeared at the home of his friend Oscar Madison. Several years earlier, Madison's wife had thrown him out, requesting that he never return. Can two divorced men share an apartment without driving each other crazy?
2: How about that? What do you think?
3: You're just one of those lucky guys. You can wear any. What does this say? Aloha, Oscar Madison, New York Herald. Who are you?
4: The last time I wore was the Sports Writers Convention in Hawaii.
3: It was 2 years ago.
4: I'll only wear it on special occasion. I'm taking Phyllis to the movies tonight.
3: What's so special about the movie?
4: Nothing. It's Phyllis that's special, remember?
3: Well, all your girlfriends are special. Nina, the crane operator, was very special. You told me your specialty.
4: Well, Phyllis is special, special.
3: She's getting serious?
4: Well, you know. Hey, you are going out tonight, I hope.
3: Yeah, Miriam and I are going to our opera club.
4: Good.
3: Wait. What are you storing in here? Oh, a little hat, isn't it? What else have you got in here? Oh, a blower? Noise maker? Boy, that must have been some convention. Wow.
4: Now cut it out. Here. Tell me, which tiger's better with this outfit?
3: You can wear one of mine. Oh, you promise you. Not to eat with
4: I won't, him. I won't. Thanks, Billy.
3: This is most unusual for you, isn't it?
4: What do you mean?
3: You usually dress in the dark. You don't care what tie you wear.
4: I am a little edgy, I gotta admit it.
3: Because of Phyllis?
4: Yeah.
3: Getting serious,
4: well,
3: huh? You big galoot. Yeah. Wedding bell?
4: Oh, I don't know about that, yeah. But I kind of like it.
3: Listen.
4: What?
3: If you decide to propose tonight, make sure you speak up very clear.
4: Why?
3: Because you want to be heard over this shirt.
5: Ride the time machine at your Kawartha.
6: You gave him the job.
7: Well, he seems to know what he's doing.
6: I think he's a nut.
7: Van Gogh was a nut. He did pretty good work.
6: Rob, he didn't say anything about how much the job will cost.
7: Well, how much is he going to charge us for one room?
6: That's exactly the question you should have asked him.
7: He doesn't look like the kind of a guy who's going to take advantage of it.
6: Bob, I think we ought to get an estimate.
7: You want me to ask him how much he's going to charge?
6: No, I think I'd better do it. You're a pushover for a good sales pitch.
7: I suppose you think you can do it better?
6: I know I can.
8: You want the price now?
6: Well, at least an estimate.
8: Yoda. I want you to have a little trust in me because Vito Giotto never cheated anyone before. And I don't think I'm going to start to cheat now. The one so lovely, so beautiful, so charming as you. You want me to start tomorrow morning?
6: Yes, that will be fun.

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0: If it ain't Charlie Moneybags, the big philanthropist.
1: You're worth the time machine.
0: And when they called your name, you gave the large, generous amount of 3 cents.
1: Go worth the oldies.
2: I give him so much, Paul, I could ask him to give.

clear and 12 overnight. Increasing cloud early in the morning for tomorrow with a chance for showers after lunch. A high 24. The humidex not quite as high as today of 28. UV index high at 6. Overcast overnight. Slight chance of rain. A low of 14. For Thursday, a sun cloud mix with again a chance of rain at 40%. 26 for the high. A low of 12 with a clear sky. Sunny Friday with a high of 24. A low of 9. And the weekend begins great for the middle of the month. Sunny on Saturday, 24. Once again, the forecast high, a low of 10 with a clear sky. Sun cloud mix on Sunday with a slight chance for showers, 23 for the high. 40% chance of showers overnight, low of 14. And Monday, a mix of sun and cloud with a high of 25. That is exactly our seasonal high for this time of year. Come on.

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Classic Lightfoot. 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
1: How does it feel, Mary Poppins, winning the race?
2: Oh, well, I...
3: Gaining fame and fortune.
2: Yes.
4: Having your picture taken to the newspaper.
2: Naturally, I'm delighted.
3: Besides having your extreme good looks, if I may say so.
2: Oh, well, I wouldn't.
4: There probably aren't words to describe your emotions.
2: Now, gentlemen, please. On the contrary, there's a very good word. Am I right, Bert?
5: Tell them what it is.
2: Right. It's supercalifragilisticexpialidocious. Even though the sound of it is something quite atrocious. If you say

0: say it backwards, which is docious alley expiastic fragicali rufus, but that's going a bit too far, don't you think? So when the cat has got your tongue, there's no need for dismay.
1: Here it is.
0: Just summon up this word and then you've got a lot to say. But better use it carefully or it could change your life.
1: For example?
0: Yes?
1: One night I said it to me girl, and now me girl's me wife.
2: Wow.
1: And a lovely thing she is too.
3: She's super.

And a little bit of Canadiana, courtesy of Dudley Do-Right, everybody's favorite Mountie, and his beloved horse, and all of that, right here.

0: Spring had come to Canada, and with it a happiness and contentment had settled over the countryside. Everywhere, people were laughing and singing. Everywhere except in the Mountie camp. It started one day when Dudley Do-Right entered Inspector Fenwick's office.
1: Inspector, Inspector Fenwick. He's gone, disappeared.
2: What is the matter, Dudley?
1: Inspector Fenwick has met with foul play. You know the inspector never goes anyplace without his hat.
2: My daddy, oh, what shall we do?
1: We shall organize a search party.
0: And so the entire detachment set off to find their beloved inspector. Meanwhile, in the back room of Snidely Whiplash's miserable shack, cowed, beaten, dejected was Snidely Whiplash himself.
3: Well, who did you expect, Inspector Fenwick?
4: You seem depressed today, Snidely.
3: True, all my life I've been outwitting the Mounties, and where has it gotten me? This miserable shack in the Canadian Redwoods.
4: Well, it's not so bad, Snidely.
3: Working my fingers to the bone, the bridges I've blown up, the mortgages I've foreclosed, the women I've tied to railroad tracks, and what does it amount to? A miserable shack in the Canadian Redwoods, in the low rent district.
4: Gee, Snidely, I never heard you talk this way before.
3: Homer, something's gone out of me. I can't get any real zing in my leers anymore. Look.
4: Pretty sad.
3: And my laugh, hasn't got the zonk it used to have.
4: No zing and no zonk. Huh?
3: No zing or zonk. I'm going to step aside, Homer. Let a younger man take over my place. I'm going to turn myself over to the Mounties.
4: Gee, Snidely, it just breaks my heart to hear you talk this way.
3: Well, Homer, when you ain't got that zonk, life just ain't worth it.
0: And so the arch-villain trudged into the deserted Mountie post.
3: Take me, I'm yours. Snidely Whiplash himself. Put on the derbies and...
5: Eh? Strange. There's no one here over whom to turn myself over.
3: How do I look, Homer? Let's see. Dudley Do-Right, come in here.
1: You sent for me, sir? Oh, good to have you back, sir. We've all been worried. Searched the entire countryside.
3: But I'm not the inspector. We can get away with it, Homer.
4: Why not?
1: Nell, your daddy has returned.
2: Why, that's not my daddy.
1: I know, Nell. He doesn't look the same, but how could he after the ordeal he's been through?
2: Ordeal?
0: Dudley, I want you to lock up Nell in the stockade. That's an order.
1: Yes, sir, Inspector Fenwick. And may I say, sir, it's good to have you back. Come along, Nell.
2: Dudley Do-Right, you are a nut.
0: What Dudley didn't know was that Inspector Fenwick wasn't lost at all. He had just stepped out for a haircut.
3: It's good to know I can pop away for a bit. With Dudley Do-Right in charge, I have nothing to worry about. Camptown ladies, sing this song, Do-Right, Do-Right, Do-Right, can't I leave the camp for a minute without returning to utter chaos?
1: And whom are you?
3: What do you mean, whom am I? I'm Inspector Fenwick.
1: You, Inspector Fenwick? Impossible. I'm locking you up for impersonating an officer and being out of uniform.
3: Out of uniform?
1: Where's your hat, soldier?
3: Oh, I've got to get that hat back so it'll come to his senses.
0: And the inspector began to tunnel his way out of the stockade. Meanwhile,
5: Dudley, I've got a very important caper, assignment for you. I want you to reroute the mail train from point A, where it goes around the gorge, to point B, which goes directly over the gorge.
1: But there are no tracks over the gorge, sir.
3: Dudley, don't you see? That'll speed up the mail delivery.
1: Oh, yes, sir.
3: We must stop Snidely and his fiendish plan.
1: There, how's that, Inspector?
3: Fine, Dudley, just fine. The train should be coming along now.
5: We're just in time, Nell. We can prevent the train from going over the gorge.
2: The only problem is that we are on the other side of the gorge.
5: You're right. All is lost. I've failed.
2: You haven't failed, Father. We can still prevent the train from going over the gorge.
5: How, Nell?
2: By doing what every red-blooded Canadian girl would do in a similar case as this. We'll build a trestle across the gorge.
1: Oh, you mustn't do that to your hat, Inspector.
3: I'll take that hat, Dudley. Notice anything familiar about me, Do-Right?
1: Why, you are Inspector Fenwick. Then who is that other chap?
5: Oh, never mind, Dudley, never mind.
4: Hey, what's so funny, Snidely? You didn't get the plunder or the mail train?
3: Well, one thing I did get, Homer.
4: And that is?
3: My zonk!

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0: things missed.
1: That's right, time for a lost and found forgotten fave as we mine the archives for forgotten favorites and classics. We mentioned that Joe Jackson, a two-hit wonder, his birthday on the 11th of August, 72. He was 79 when he debuted with Is She Really Going Out With Him? And then he followed that up 2 years afterwards in 81 with this. More electronics in this one, as electronics were coming into vogue in a very big way. Joe Jackson, happy 72nd birthday. Maybe he's stepping out today. Our forgotten fave.

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And hello, it's me. 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
2: Laugh track.
3: Thank you very much. And welcome to this Bob and Ray Lucky Phone Call. Actually, it's the first Lucky Phone Call of spring, which makes it kind of special. We're going to choose at random a telephone book from someplace in the United States. My lovely assistant Gilda will pick the book now. And then if you'll place the blindfold in place, Lorraine will pick the number at random. And then we'll make our lucky phone call. Pick any number on that page, if you will, Lorraine. And I'll hand it to you.
4: Lorraine picked Mr. Alonzo Becky, Box 10, Route 12, Bagshaw, Michigan. And the number is 313.
3: Right.
4: 555.
3: Bagshaw, Michigan. Yes.
4: 28.
3: 28.
4: 46.
3: 46. Mr. Becky.
5: Alonzo, answer the phone. The phone's ringing.
6: What? Oh.
5: The phone's ringing. What time is it?
6: It's 11:30. Must be an emergency.
5: Well, maybe something happened to Aunt Becky.
6: Hello.
3: Hello.
6: Hello.
3: Hello, is this the Alonzo Becky residence, Route 12, Box 4, Bagshaw, Michigan?
6: Yeah, it is.
3: Mr. Becky, is this you?
6: Yeah, right, this is Mr. Becky.
3: This is the Bob and Ray Lucky phone call, live from New York City, sir.
6: What?
5: Who is it? Who
6: I know, just a second, hold on. Who is this speaking?
3: Well, this is Bob and Ray calling you, Sue, from New York. Your number was chosen at random, and you're tonight's lucky phone call.
6: Fern, do you know a Bob and Ray in New York?
5: No.
6: What, is this some kind of contest?
3: Well, in a way, your number was chosen at random, and of course the odds against our picking your number are pretty great, sir.
6: Oh, I imagine. I want some kind of a lucky phone call.
3: Millions and millions to one, actually.
6: Yeah.
3: That you are tonight's recipient. Mr. Becky?
6: Yes?
3: Let me ask you this. Were you watching the show?
6: No, me and my wife were sound asleep here. I own a Datsun dealership. I have to be up at 7 in the morning.
3: Well, that certainly sounds exciting. Tell me a little bit about yourself. Do you have some little Beckys running around the house?
6: We have three. We have Kelly, Aaron, and Salvatore.
3: Wonderful. Well, I'm sure that they'll all be as excited to hear about this.
6: Oh, I'm sure they will. Say, why don't we win?
3: Let me ask you how you feel about being the recipient of this first lucky phone call of spring.
6: Oh, great. Terrific.
3: You feel
6: Look,
3: excited?
6: Now that I'm wide awake, what did I win?
3: Mr. Becky, we're going to send you a Bob and Ray scroll.
6: A Bob and Ray scroll?
3: Yes, it says that you're the recipient of this lucky phone call.
5: What's a Bob and Ray scroll?
6: You mean you walk me up to tell me you're sending me a scroll saying I'm a lucky phone call?
3: That's right, sir.
6: What's lucky about that?
3: And congratulations again. Thank you for talking
6: to us. What do we
3: win? Lorraine, will you see that the scroll is in the mail the first thing Monday morning?
5: Bob.
3: That's our lucky phone call and our lucky recipient, too. Stay around. We'll be right back. Thank you.

clear and 12 overnight. Increasing cloud early in the morning for tomorrow with a chance for showers after lunch. A high 24. The humidex not quite as high as today of 28. UV index high at 6. Overcast overnight. Slight chance of rain. A low of 14. For Thursday, a sun cloud mix with a chance of rain at 40%. 26 for the high. A low of 12 with a clear sky. Sunny Friday with a high of 24. A low of 9. And the weekend begins great for the middle of the month. Sunny on Saturday, 24. Once again, the forecast high, a low of 10 with a clear sky. Sun cloud mix on Sunday with a slight chance for showers, 23 for the high. 40% chance of showers overnight, low of 14. And Monday, a mix of sun and cloud with a high of 25. That is exactly our seasonal high for this time of year. Your

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0: Elvis, how are you this evening?
1: It's fine. How are you, sir?
0: You all geared up? Band there to so let us hear your songs?
1: Well, I'd like to say how happy we are to be down here. It's a real honor for us to get a chance to appear on the Louisiana Hayride. We're going to do a song for you. You got anything else to say?
0: No, I'm ready.
1: We're going to do a song for you. We've got on Sun Record. It goes something like this.
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